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1: Well, Brendan, you've got a story about lookalikes on the way.
0: I have, yeah. Questionable now, if I'm honest, but it's on the way. Up first this morning, though, a big question for a Monday morning. What is art?
1: Open to interpretation.
0: Absolutely. Well, let me tell you this story. A student in England has started selling art painted by her pet rats.
1: Rats? I would like, you know, a painting with a few paw marks, maybe a cat. A rat. Ooh.
0: Maybe you want to buy one of Ella's. So Ella is 19 and she has 8 pet rats. Okay.
1: Wow.
0: I feel like names are important when it comes to pets, so I want to tell you all of them.
1: What's a collective of rats called?
0: I don't know.
1: We've got a school of fish.
0: Is it a mole of rats?
1: A mole of rats.
0: I don't know why I pulled that name from somewhere. She's got 8 of them anyway, right? Their names are Rumple, Reed,
1: yeah.
0: Gobbler, Hotch, Morgan, Luke, Rossi, and Gideon.
1: Sorry, I watched Criminal Minds back in the day and they're all agents from Criminal Minds, are they?
0: Oh, is that what they are?
1: Well,
0: Hotch,
1: no, I didn't know that. Gideon.
0: Oh, maybe that's
1: they're
0: what they are.
1: They're all characters in Criminal Minds, the Criminal Assets Bureau.
0: Stop.
1: I don't know, there's the behavioural. No, I think it's the behavioural analysis unit. That's it. That's CAB here.
0: What is the... CAB. What is the collective noun for a group of rats?
1: I think
0: it's a mischief, apparently.
1: Yeah, a mischief of rats.
0: A mischief of rats.
1: Yeah, so I just looked this up and it says a mole of mold.
0: A mole of mold. Well, for some unknown reason, Ella wanted to see if her rats had any artistic flair.
1: Uh-huh.
0: And she let them run through kids' paint and then paint on mini canvases.
1: Nice.
0: So she's now started flogging them on Vinted.
1: How much?
0: The rats are producing about 16 mini prints a week.
1: Gosh.
0: She encourages
1: the rat race. I'm sorry, I have to.
0: Very good.
1: Yeah.
0: She encourages them to walk across the canvas with a little jar of baby food, right?
1: Baby food?
0: Yeah, the mini prints are selling.
1: Be a baby bell.
0: Mini prints are selling for about £50 a pop.
1: Mm.
0: So far, Ella has made $3,000 off of her rats.
1: Go on, Ella.
0: She's spending the money on the cost of going to college and starting driving lessons.
1: Good for
0: her. And there is a photo of one of the rats at work.
1: That's a very cute rat.
0: Isn't it?
1: Yeah.
0: At the rat race, as you call it. finally this morning, a bizarre story sort of involving this guy. A serial shoplifter has become the butt of a few memes online because people think he looks like Ed Sheeran.
1: Okay.
0: The 22-year-old who lives in Derby has been so light-fingered, he's been banned from every Tesco in the city, right? He's admitted to stealing from the shop several times over. He's been slapped with a criminal behaviour order. After he was sentenced, police released his mugshot.
1: Yeah.
0: And thousands of people online think that he looks like Ed Sheeran.
1: Do you think he does?
0: Well, I'll ask you, do you think he does?
1: Yeah, there's a resemblance.
0: I mean, kind of.
1: Yeah, they both have their hair styles very similar, though, the way they have the hair.
0: Similar eyes as well, maybe.
1: Yeah.
0: Yeah. One person, very witty online, remixing some Ed Sheeran lyrics, and they said, "When your legs don't work because you're barred from the store." My Patrick always gets told that he looks like Sam Smith, and I personally don't see it.
1: I do.
0: It happened again at the weekend.
1: I think it's their hairstyle.
0: Yes, the shaved head.
1: Yeah.
0: Yeah. But anyway, that is the story of the Ed Sheeran lookalike who has been banned from Tesco.
1: And the mischief of rats.
0: And yeah, talk about the rat race.
1: Yeah.
0: That is Brendan's Bit.
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0: 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We give you three words. Mm-hmm. You shout back the first word that comes into your head after each. 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
4: 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Lorraine is in Ballyfermot. 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Lorraine, how are you?
5: I'm great, thank you.
0: Lorraine, were you out enjoying the sun over the weekend?
5: Yeah, it was lovely, yeah.
4: Nice. And
5: too warm, but it was lovely.
4: Too warm. Lorraine, you've just moved into a new apartment. How's that going?
5: Oh, brilliant, yeah. Gorgeous.
4: Lovely.
0: And Lorraine, what's the plan now for today? Are you going out in the sun or are you working? What's the story?
5: I don't work. I mind my grandchild.
4: Very good.
5: So I mind him.
4: Lorraine, when you play along with Matchy Matchy, how do you normally do? Are you good?
5: I'm good. Sometimes, yeah. Easy enough will be all right.
4: Fingers crossed it'll be easy today. Lorraine, who would you like to play Matchy Matchy with?
5: Rebecca,
4: you are off to the sound.
0: Thank you so much.
4: Foods. Hopefully it's nice and air-conditioned. Fingers crossed. We'll get a Matchy Matchy with Lorraine and Ballyfermot this morning. Bam. Bam. Okay, Lorraine, hopefully these are easy for you. Your first word in Matchy Matchy is day.
5: Day, night.
4: You're going to say night. Your second word is straw.
5: Straw?
4: Straw.
5: S-T-R-A-W. Sorry,
4: yep.
5: The head.
4: We can come back to it. I'll give you your third word. Your third word is prince. P-R-I-N-C-E. Prince.
5: Prince Charles, yeah.
4: Charles. S-T-R-A-W. Okay, great. We're saying Charles. And what are you saying after straw?
5: Straw. Straw, hay, or something.
4: Hay. Yeah. Okay. So you're saying, brilliant. You're saying day, night, straw, hay, and Prince Charles. Are we locking them in, Lorraine?
5: Yes, please.
4: Okay, here we go. And we're getting Rebecca back into the studio from the soundproof booth. How are you?
0: Guys, lovely and cool in there.
4: Was it?
0: Oh,
4: lovely and air conditioned in the soundproof booth.
0: Water for me.
4: Brilliant. Okay, let's try and get you a Matchy Matchy with Lorraine and Ballyfermot. Your first word is day.
0: I'm going to say night.
4: Okay. Your second word is straw.
0: A straw hat.
4: And your third word is prince. P-R-I-N-C-E. Prince.
0: No. I'm going to say Prince William.
4: Have you got a Matchy Matchy with Lorraine in Ballyfermot this morning? Not this morning.
0: Lorraine, I'm sorry.
4: You both said day, night.
0: Right.
4: After straw, Lorraine said hey. You were only one letter away. And Lorraine went Prince Charles.
0: Oh, yeah.
4: One relative away.
0: I know. And then I was going to say the other one. And I said I won't.
4: No. Lorraine, thank you so much for playing Matchy Matchy. Have a great day. We're going to send you a 98 FM goodie bag.
5: Oh, brilliant. Thank you very much.
0: Cheers, Lorraine.
4: Have a great day. We'll do it all again tomorrow. If you'd like to play Matchy Matchy, we'd love to hear from you. Wake up,
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1: We would love to hear your little win this morning in a WhatsApp voice note. 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
0: The Grand Canal inbound, it's slow just at Portobello at the moment, and there's some congestion on Dorset Street just around the North Circular Road junction. You won't be late with 98.
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7: Live from the Dublin News Centre, I'm Emma Tyrrell. An animal charity is slamming a video of a child walking a horse through a supermarket in Blanchardstown. My Lovely Horse Rescue says it's had a high number of calls about horses pulling traps and sulkies on roads in recent days, particularly around a large charity run in the capital. Spokesperson Martina Kenny says bringing a horse into a supermarket simply isn't acceptable.
8: It's so dangerous. Public safety, the horse, it's not an environment the horse should even be made walk through. It's not even the type of floor that the horse will be walking on. It could slip or anything. It's like, this has let you down. It's the guys themselves all need to stand up together and say, that's not acceptable, lads. You're giving us the bad name.
7: A teenage boy is in a serious condition in hospital following an assault in Finglas. He was found unresponsive with significant head injuries on the Toka Valley Road at around 3:30 on Sunday afternoon. Anyone who witnessed the incident or has camera footage from the area is asked to contact Gardaí. The Defence Forces will use a layered approach to tackle unwanted drones when Ireland hosts the EU presidency this year. Troops will have the option to take down or completely destroy the technology with shotguns and machine guns mounted on helicopters, according to the Irish Times. While naval crews are being given lessons on how to shoot down drones from ships. The government's version of the Occupied Territories Bill will go before Cabinet this morning. The Israeli Settlements Bill would ban the import of goods from illegal Israeli settlements in Palestine. Foreign Affairs Minister Helen McEntee says she'll continue to advocate for wider European action. The country's two newest TDs take their seats today. Following his success in Dublin Central, Daniel Ennis becomes the Social Democrats' 12th TD, making it the second largest opposition party for the first time, while Fine Gael's Sean Kyan returns to the Dáil after his win in the Galway West by-election. Temperatures could climb even higher today. Yesterday saw the hottest temperature ever recorded in the month of May, with the mercury reaching 28.6 degrees at Shannon Airport. Water Safety Ireland's Deputy CEO Roger Sweeney is reminding anyone heading out on the water to stay safe.
9: If you're planning to enjoy the good weather near water over the next few days, remember that warm air does not mean warm water. 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So keep those dips short, stay within your depth, and splash yourself with cold water as you get in slowly. And whether you're at the beach, a lake, or out on the river, or out boating, always respect the water, never underestimate the risks.
7: And ignore what parents tell you, music can help with revision. So research in the psychology of music shows playing background rock or classical tunes can help your focus. 54% of students who listened while revising told researchers they believed listening to music helped them study, saying it boosts motivation, enhances focus, or blocks out external noise. And now you're up to date on 98.
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17: Good morning, I'm Philip Egan. Shamrock Rovers have a 5-point lead at the top of the Premier Division. There was late drama at Dalymount Park where Rovers scored in injury time to beat Dublin rivals Bohemians 2-1. Ross Tierney had given Bows a first half lead and the home side were on course to move level on points with the champions. But John McGovern equalised for Rovers in the 73rd minute, not long after coming off the bench. And then former Ireland international Enda Stevens scored the winner in the 5th minute of injury time. Here's Rovers boss, Stephen Bradley.
18: We needed a reaction from Friday night and we got that. I thought the players to a man were excellent in every regard. They showed real bravery to play and stick to the game plan, even when we went one down. And that shows real courage and character, especially after losing two games. And yeah, it's always nice to win Dublin derbies, but when you win them late on like that, it's nice.
17: Elsewhere in the Premier Division last night, it finished nil-all between Derry City and Shelburne at Celtic Park. Meanwhile, in the First Division, Cork City moved 12 points clear at the top with a 1-0 win away to Treaty United. Waterford and Shamrock Rovers meet in the Women's Premier Division tonight. Rovers can go third with a win. Kickoff at the RSC is 7:45. And both top seeds are in action on day 3 of the French Open at Roland Garros. Irina Sabalenka kicks off her campaign against Spain's Jessica Buzas Banero. Elsewhere today, Coco Gauff, Daniil Medvedev and Naomi Osaka are also in first-round action, while last year's runner-up Jannik Sinner will start his bid to complete a career Grand Slam. To access 3 free Off The Ball podcasts a month, download the Go Loud app now.
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7: Another very warm day, but cooler near the coast, highs of 25 degrees. Right now it's 14.
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0: 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That's when the cash machine is going to randomly pick one entry. If it is you, you'll want to answer within 5 rings and tell us this gigantic prize amount.
1: €306,000 exactly. You could be winning it if you text the word cash to 57557. The very best of luck. The sun's already shining. Another scorcher ahead. And we are kicking off Tuesday morning with Urban Cookie Collective on 98FM's Big Breakfast.

0: The perfect song for a sunny Tuesday morning. DJ Khaled and Rihanna with Wild Thoughts on 98FM's Big Breakfast. It's 11 minutes past 7.
1: Guys, it's the 26th of May, and I understand how the calendar and time works, but it feels like it was last week when we were talking about the Met Gala and yes. The Devil Wears Prada 2 coming out. Where has the month gone?
0: Absolutely flown.
1: It has flown by. Happy birthday if it is yours on the 26th of May. You're sharing it with Lenny Kravitz, who's 62 today.
0: Oh my gosh, I love Lenny Kravitz. And after I watched Love Story, because I used a couple of his songs in the soundtrack, I've just been re-listening all the time.
1: Yeah, fab.
0: That man and that scarf that he wears.
1: The huge scarf. Another incredible musician. Lauryn Hill is 51 today.
0: Wow.
1: And yet another incredible musician, Stevie Nicks, is 78 today.
0: Gosh, all the Geminis.
1: All on the same day. Lenny Kravitz, Lauryn Hill and Stevie Nicks. They share a birthday with Helena Bonham Carter, who is 60 today.
0: And who isn't starring in the new season of The White Lotus.
1: And who we are dying to find out. Like, we're dying to know. Apparently she turned up to the first day of filming and then went, oh no, this is not for me.
0: No, the director was like, this doesn't align.
1: Yeah.
0: This doesn't align. And then he's rewritten the character for Laura Dern. I'd watch a series about that.
1: Absolutely. It is also World Dracula Day today. And World Redhead Day today as well to all who celebrate.
0: So World Dracula Day taking place in May is a bit random.
1: Yeah, you'd expect it would be October.
0: I would have thought.
1: There must be something to do with Bram Stoker.
0: I don't know. I would have thought October indeed. Let's go back to this week in music history. The year was 2001 and Destiny's Child, they actually sampled Fleetwood Mac in Bootylicious.
1: Oh yeah.
0: Yeah, they sampled The Edge of 17. It's not that obvious.
1: No, I only...
0: It's a great sample, actually. It was only
1: made aware to me only in the last couple of years. I had no idea until very recently.
0: Gosh, I loved the music video for Bootylicious as well. Beyonce had her blonde hair and she had it dipped pink.
1: Oh, yeah.
0: Do you remember that trend?
1: No.
0: There was a girl in my estate and she used to get it done every year and I was always so jealous.
1: And did your school have an issue with people dyeing their hair? My school was so weird about it. You weren't allowed to like have dyed hair, coloured hair, dipped hair.
0: I think secondary school, yes, because we had a uniform. But in primary school, when the dipped pink hair was a thing. A la mode,
1: yeah.
0: That was grand.
1: Okay.
0: And I remember she had long dark hair and then you bleached the bottom and then you put the pink dye on top.
1: Love.
0: I would imagine it was inspired by Beyonce and the dates would line up. That was 2001. And from pink hair to blue, they released All Rise that year as well.

0: such a great song.
1: They, all of their songs are so, so good.
0: Yeah, they're absolutely brilliant. And that was 2001. A couple of years after that, 2009, that was actually the year that I started me Leaving Cert, Agnes wanted to be released. Same.
1: Release me from these exams, please.
0: I know, please. And Agnes had new music out. Was it last summer or a couple of months ago?
1: Yeah, you were saying this.
0: Really good.
1: Yeah. Did you say she went a bit witchy?
0: There's one witchy song, yeah.
1: Okay, one
0: yeah,
1: witchy
0: brilliant
1: song.
0: Stuff. So that was Agnes Release Me from 2009. Also on This Week in History, Casper was released in cinemas in 1995.
1: I remember.
0: Also random for that time of the year.
1: Oh yeah, but again, for the time of year. I remember in, do you remember when cereal boxes, you used to get like toys and stuff in them and they had like magnets and things. I remember getting the Casper magnets and the cereal boxes, but you had to make sure you got the three different parts of his body. But to get the three different bits, you had to buy about 12 boxes.
0: And
1: do you know
0: there
1: what I mean?
0: A few different ghosts?
1: Yeah, I think there were.
0: Yeah, Casper's obviously the friendly one, yeah, but there are a few other menaces around.
1: I don't know any of the others by name, though. It's only Casper.
0: And apparently, I think they're making a... Now, I don't know how it would work if it was a live-action remake.
1: of Casper?
0: Yeah, but they are doing some sort of remake of Casper.
1: Oh, I definitely watch
0: think
1: that
0: I think it
1: now.
0: Might be a series. So
1: for
0: would
1: the nostalgia.
0: I. We're playing Shaggy, It Wasn't Me, next on 98FM.
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2: Well, we come bearing some great news regarding the weather again this morning, guys. Another warm or very warm day. Dry, sunny, highest temperatures of up to 25 degrees with a light northeasterly breeze.
0: So okay, you'd be needing the breeze.
2: That'll cool you down a bit, yeah. Yesterday, a record temperature for May was set in Ireland. It was 28.6 degrees Celsius at Shannon Airport yesterday.
0: Oh my gosh.
2: It hasn't been that hot since 1997 in the month of May.
0: When it was
2: just 0.2 degrees cooler.
0: Yeah, that is wild. And it's already 15 degrees in Dublin.
2: Yeah.
0: It's going to be 17 degrees at 9 a.m.
2: Lovely stuff. Get the dogs out for the walk early before
0: Absolutely.
2: It gets too hot. Water the plants before the sun comes up too strong. Don't be burning the leaves. I laid out yesterday. I walked up to a park up the road because where I live, I don't have an outside space. So I was like, oh, do you know what? I'll make use of the parks.
0: Yeah.
2: Do what they do in like London and New York. And I walked up the road, laid out in the park, brought the Kindle. And sure, everyone else was doing the exact same thing.
0: Oh, it's so nice to just lie there and read though, isn't it?
2: Yeah, like I don't know if it's just a me problem, but like in Dublin, I'm like, oh, like, I don't know, is it a bit weird to lie in a public park? And then I got there and I was like, no, it's not. Everyone else is doing the same thing.
0: When I lived in an apartment just off Marion Square,

0: where I used to think that Marion Square was my own personal garden.
1: Well, it was. It was your back garden.
0: Oh, but I used to go and I'd have all the bits and pieces, you know. I'd have the bag with the sun cream, two books, a few snacks.
1: Yeah,
0: you know,
1: lovely.
0: And lie out in the towel.
1: Do you know, I need to try and see if I still have, I may have lost it in the move. Do you remember our 98FM Big Breakfast picnic blankets?
0: That is a blast from the past.
1: Isn't it?
0: They were brilliant. They were merch that we gave away during COVID when everyone was staying in.
1: Because they kind of had a foil underside.
0: Yeah, it looked like a little bag.
1: Yeah.
0: And folded out to a blanket.
1: Yeah, it did fold up into a bag. Yeah, I must see if I still have that.
0: Oh my gosh. Well, it's going to be absolutely roasting again today, and we are living for a summer is officially here. And a new gig has been announced, Brendan. The lineup full of nostalgia. I think you're going to love this. It's called Summer Sessions at the Manor. I think this has been going on for the last few years, but the lineup this year has really piqued my interest.
1: Okay.
0: So this is held at Palmerston House.
1: Oh yeah, which is not in Palmerstown near Liffey Valley. It's further out the road, I think.
0: Yeah, it's in Kildare, July 25th and 26th. And the lineup includes this fella.
1: Stop it.
0: Peter Andre.
1: Oh my God, we have to go.
0: He's celebrating 30 years since the release of Mysterious Girl. Whenever I read the title of that song, I always have to say Mysterious Girl.
1: Sing it.
0: Yeah. So Peter Andre's playing as our Liberty X.
1: Stop!
0: Fats and Small and Live and Joy.
1: When is this on?
0: The 25th and 26th of July. I'm actually at a hen that weekend,
1: oh,
0: but you should go.
1: I'll go.
0: Our esteemed colleague, 98FM's Andy Preston's also DJing.
1: Lads, it's like a fever dream. Are you making this
0: and
1: up?
0: If that wasn't enough, guys, there's going to be K-pop super slayers for the kids and the UK and Ireland's number one Taylor Swift experience.
1: This is like if we could have designed a gig ourselves, this is it.
0: So that's something to look forward to.
1: Incredible stuff.
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1: Harold's Cross Road inbound onto Clanbrassil Street. It's slow after Harold's Cross Park to Leonard's Corner. They must be cleaning up after the festival at the weekend. A few stray doggies. And Concobert Road inbound. It's busy from the end of the Chapel as a bypass to Island Bridge. You won't be late with 98.
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17: Good morning, I'm Emma Tyrrell. An animal charity has hit out at a video of a child walking a horse through a Dublin supermarket. Footage shows it being led around a shop in Blanchardstown as alarms go off. My Lovely Horse Rescue says it's not acceptable. The government's version of the Occupied Territories Bill will go before Cabinet this morning. It would ban the import of goods from illegal Israeli settlements in Palestine. We're in for another very warm day, with Met Aaron predicting temperatures could hit 30 degrees in some parts. Across the water in England, it'll be even hotter, potentially hitting 35 degrees. And K-pop group BTS has beaten the likes of Taylor Swift and Bad Bunny to win Artist of the Year at the American Music Awards. Billy Idol picked up a Lifetime Achievement Prize. And now Phyllis here with 98FM Sport.
18: Thanks, Emma. Endra Stevens was the hero for Shamrock Rovers, who won the Dublin Derby at Dalymount Park last night. Rovers have a 5-point lead at the top of the Premier Division after their 2-1 win over Bohemians. Ross Tierney had put Bowes ahead in the first half before John McGovern equalised 20 minutes from time. And former Ireland international Stevens scored in the 5th minute of injury time to win it for Rovers, who are 5 points clear at the top. Derry City and Shelburne drew nil-all at Celtic Park. Well, Cork City have opened up a 12-point lead at the top of the First Division thanks to their 1-0 win away to Treaty United. Shamrock Rovers are away to Waterford tonight in the Women's Premier Division, knowing a win would move them up to third place. Kickoff is 7:45. Bunny Shaw has signed a new 4-year deal with WSL champions Manchester City. The Jamaica captain, who joined in 2021, was the WSL's top scorer for the third season in a row with 21 goals in 22 games. And both top seeds will be in action on day 3 of the French Open at Roland Garros. Irina Sabalenka kicks things off this morning. Coco Gauff, Naomi Osaka and Daniil Medvedev are also in first round action, while last year's runner-up Yannick Sinner starts his bid to complete a career Grand Slam.
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17: Another very warm day, but cooler near the coast. Highs of 25 degrees. Right now, it's 15.
0: Emma, thank you so much. Highs at 25 degrees. Oh, we love it. In the next few minutes, some 98FM goodies up for grabs if you share a little win with us. That's after Cat's Eye. 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

0: Hi, with Gabriella on a very sunny Tuesday morning in Dublin. 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
1: Another hot day today. Warm sunshine, highs of 25 degrees. Most people are very happy with the weather, but perhaps you were listening this morning and you're not a fan of being too hot.
0: Mm-hmm.
1: Maybe you would like to sit in a dark, air-conditioned room for a few hours. Well, we have some IMC cinema passes up for grabs right now as we look for your little wins. Your little win can be anything. Maybe it is that you were out frolicking yesterday in the gorgeous weather. Maybe it is that you've got some lovely plans over the next few days, or perhaps your little win is like Alison's.
2: Good morning, guys. My little win is I should be in work till 8 o'clock tonight, but thanks to my son's school closing today, I'm off today in that sunshine. Whoop, whoop, school closures.
0: Oh, Alison, a brilliant little win. And we'd love to hear yours on 0877 98 98 98. Send us an old WhatsApp voice note. We love hearing the gossip.
1: Yeah, we do.
0: Brendan, what's your little win this morning?
1: My little win this morning is that because of the nice weather yesterday, we mentioned on the show yesterday that you couldn't possibly turn the oven on. The heat on top of the heat. I was like, I can't do it. So I had some leftover cooked chicken. And yesterday I made a Greek salad and went for a walk in the Phoenix Park after I'd eaten my dinner. And
0: it was just gorgeous.
1: It was just a lovely summer's evening.
0: Yeah. And I honestly, like, when I was going to bed last night, I was like, it looks like the middle of the day.
1: Yeah, no, because we go to bed a little bit earlier.
0: It's
1: so bright and it's so warm.
0: Yeah.
1: So yeah, a salad and a walk in the park yesterday was my little win.
0: Must have a salad for dinner tonight.
1: Yeah. What is your little win?
0: My little win is that a couple of weeks ago, maybe 2 weeks ago, my brother gifted me a rose plant.
1: Yes.
0: A David Austin rose.
1: Which I'd never heard of. And then randomly, David Austin named a rose after David Beckham in the same week that you got the plant.
0: Yeah, it's a brand of rose. There's loads of different types of roses. Don't ask me what type of rose this one is, because I actually don't know. But I planted it and I hadn't seen the actual colour.
1: Yeah.
0: But the roses now, they're out.
1: They're out.
0: The rose bush is flowering.
1: What colour?
0: It is a... I wouldn't call it Barbie pink, but it's not a pale pink.
1: Nice.
0: And I said to my brother, he goes, "You're not really a pale pink person." I said, "No, I'm not.
1: No.
0: I'm not.
1: No,
0: more
1: no,
0: of a
1: no.
0: vibrant pink.
1: A hot pink."
0: So I'm thrilled. It's already flowering.
1: That's fab. So
0: I
1: quick.
0: I know.
1: It's
0: looks
1: obviously
0: good.
1: A very happy rose.
0: I've been watering it twice a day.
1: Very good.
0: Yeah.
1: You'd that have heat, to in that
0: guys.
1: Heat.
0: You do.
1: Yeah,
0: you do.
1: Yeah.
0: So that's my little win. And we'd love to hear yours this morning. Did you have a Irish mammy salad for dinner? Maybe you luckily booked a few days off this week and it's lined up perfectly with the good weather.
1: Mm.
0: We'd love to hear from you on 0877 98 98 98. If you send us in a WhatsApp voice note, we'll send you out some IMC cinema passes that you can use this week or in a couple of weeks when it starts raining again. You know yourself. We'll share all your little wins after Jax Jones. First, it's Missy Elliott. Get your freak on 98FM's Big Breakfast. It's 7:42 on Tuesday morning. Miss it.

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1: Barry, done phoning. 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
0: We've €306,000 sitting there waiting to be won. 98FM's Summer Cash Machine.

0: Good morning to Nora in Cabra, who says, my little win is I got a paddling pool for my dog to help him cool down in the garden.
1: I feel adorable. Like I need one of them.
0: My mom sent me a video yesterday of my niece splashing around outside, not in a paddling pool. She was in a roasting tin.
1: In a roasting tin.
0: It's all mom had to put her in.
1: But you know what? Now, if you can fit in that, brilliant. I don't know if I can find a roasting tin for myself. No. But listen, make do.
0: Me either. And Dave and Rahini says, my little win is I forgot to bring my headphones to the gym and I enjoyed it more. Dave, I couldn't be listening to myself grunting and groaning.
1: Sometimes, though, they do have a lit soundtrack in the gym.
0: Yeah, they can do. Yeah. Noise cancellation for me. Thanks very much.
1: Good morning to Sharon, who's been on with a little win.
2: Morning. Our little win is this time tomorrow, we'll be on our way to the airport, going to Portugal for a week. Love the show.
1: Oh, Sharon, good for you. Sharon, a well-deserved holiday. And how lovely is it that you have the base tan now from being Ireland and then off to Portugal?
0: Yeah.
1: Have a ball. Here's Audrey.
3: I've waited 6 months to send in this little win. But I got my keys to my brand spanking new house yesterday. So happy.
1: Audrey,
0: that is amazing. And I love that you've waited 6 months to tell us this.
1: Oh my gosh. Well worth the wait. That moment.
0: Congrats.
1: Just all the stress. Totally worth it. Well done. Here's Sandra in Clondalkin.
4: Morning. My little win is that we got a new puppy from my auntie over the weekend. She was absolutely over the moon. He is gorgeous.
1: Aww.
4: He's a little shih tzu and he's absolutely adorable.
1: I think shih tzus
0: Their
1: are so cute.
0: Their faces are so cute.
1: Do you ever see people with a little bow in the shih tzu's hair? So cute. And here's Damien.
5: My little win today is that my granddaughter, Telje, who is in third year, had to bake some cakes last night to bring it to school today because I obviously finished up this week. And she did a batch of chocolate fairy cakes, which are absolutely massive. And she made a few extra. So as a result of that, I get to have fresh fairy cakes for lunch today. And you have a good one.
1: Oh, baked goods.
0: Damien, delicious.
1: I love a fairy cake.
0: Yeah, same.
1: Oh, guys, thank you all so much for sharing your little wins. Sharon, Audrey, Sandra and Damien, we're sending you all out some IMC cinema passes. And I love this song so much. It's Jamiroquai, Little L on 98FM's Big Breakfast at 10 to 8. Good morning.

0: 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Jamiroquai, Little L on 98FM's Big Breakfast. It's 7.53 on Tuesday morning. Highs of 22 degrees across Dublin today. I think it might even be warmer than that, to be honest with you. And it's currently 16.
1: Yeah, if it's already 16, it's going to be higher than 22. Of course it is. It's not even 8 o'clock this morning. Come here, later on this morning, we've got your chance to win €200 to spend at Easy Living Interiors. And we are getting ready to play Matchy Matchy. The lads, the list of prizes now is very, very long. An air fryer, butcher's voucher, electric strimmer for the garden, Matchy Matchy blow dries, a trampoline, Nido, fuel voucher, Matchy Matchy dry robes, a slushy machine, a Dublin Bay boat tour, an egg chair for the garden, and Matchy Matchy water guns.
0: No, like, we've been playing this edition of Matchy Matchy for quite some time. We'd love to get a win.
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0: Yeah.
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1: There's a breakdown on the M1. It's on the northbound on slip at a Junction 2, which is Dublin Airport. The M50 southbound, it's got a delay between Finglas and Blanchardstown. And again, coming up to Firhouse, Rock Road northbound, it's backed up between Booterstown Avenue and Trimleston Avenue. Harold's Cross Road inbound onto Clanbrassil Street. It's slow after Harold's Cross Park to Leonard's Corner. And St. John's Road inbound, it's got its usual delay between the underground car park and the quays. You won't be late with 98.
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11: Live from the Dublin News Centre, I'm Emma Terrell. An animal charity is slamming a video of a child walking a horse through a supermarket in Blanchardstown. My Lovely Horse Rescue says it's had a high number of calls about horses pulling traps and sulkies on roads in recent days, particularly around a large charity run in the capital. Spokesperson Martina Kenny says bringing a horse into a supermarket simply isn't acceptable.
12: It's so dangerous. Public safety, the horse, it's not an environment the horse should even be made walk through. It's not even the type of floor that the horse would be walking on. It could slip or anything. It's like, this has let you down. It's the guys themselves all need to stand up together and say, that's not acceptable, lads. You're giving us the bad name.
11: Ministers will be presented with the Occupied Territories Bill this morning after months of talks. 98FM's Jessica Woodlock reports.
13: The government's version of this bill would ban the imports of goods from illegal Israeli settlements in Palestine. Following its approval today, it's understood Foreign Affairs Minister Helen McEntee wants the bill passed in the Dáil before the summer recess. It's a significant step, but opposition parties are calling for the government to go further and include a ban on services. The coalition has been ruling this out, with the Taoiseach saying last week it's not viable and it's legally complicated.
11: The consumer watchdog has been targeting tourist areas with 80 unannounced inspections of businesses, including gift shops, pubs and petrol stations. Temple Bar was among the locations checked by the CCPC for potential breaches of consumer law. The Defence Forces will use a layered approach to tackle unwanted drones when Ireland hosts the EU presidency this year. Troops will have the option to take down or completely destroy the technology with shotguns and machine guns mounted on helicopters, according to the Irish Times. We're in for another very warm day, with Met Aaron predicting temperatures could hit 30 degrees. Across the water in England, it'll be even hotter, potentially hitting 35 degrees. And Fatboy Slim will join the lineup of a festival happening across the UK supporting small spaces for live performances. The musician and DJ says grassroots venues are vital and where music scenes really begin. And now you're up to date on 98.
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16: Good morning, I'm Philip Egan. Shamrock Rovers have a 5-point lead at the top of the Premier Division after a dramatic 2-1 win over Bohemians at Dalymount Park. Former Ireland international Endis Stevens scored in the 5th minute of injury time to win it for Rovers. Elsewhere last night, Shelburne drew nil-all away to Derry City. In the First Division, Cork City moved 12 points clear at the top with a 1-0 win away to Treaty United. Tonight in the Women's Premier Division, Shamrock Rovers are away to Waterford. Rovers can go third with a win. That one starts at 7:45. Bunny Shaw has signed the new 4-year deal with WSL champions Manchester City. The Jamaica captain was the WSL's top scorer for the 3rd season in a row, with 21 goals in 22 games. And top seeds Aryna Sabalenka and Yannick Sinner will be in action on day 3 of the French Open at Roland Garros. Coco Gauff, Naomi Osaka and Daniil Medvedev will also play in the first round later. To hear live commentary of the League of Ireland every Friday, download the Go Loud app now.
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11: Very warm today, but cooler near the coast. Highs of 25 degrees. 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
0: 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So that's not this Friday, but next Friday. The cash machine will randomly pick a number. It could be you that we're calling. If we phone you, You must answer your phone within five rings and tell us this exact prize amount.
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0: The very best of luck. So many great tunes on the way. Christina Aguilera in there, Clean Bandit as well, playing after Corona on 98FM's Big Breakfast. This is the real-

0: Clean Bandit, Sean Paul and Anne-Marie with Rockabye on 98FM's Big Breakfast. It is 10 past 8 on Tuesday morning and it's time for our favourite game.
1: So many prizes.
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1: 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It is your chance to win, honestly, so many incredible prizes. And to do that, all you got to do is send either Rebecca or me to a soundproof booth. We need to say the same three words as each other. It sounds easy. It's been proving not to be. Here's AI Us with more details.
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0: Oh my gosh, what an incredible list of prizes. And good morning to Sinead in Crumlin, who's hoping to win. Sinead, how are you?
4: I'm good, how are you?
1: Yeah, we're good, thanks, Sinead. You're flat out in the garden at the moment. What are you up to?
4: I am. I'm painting fences and I have to put new ones up and paint them also because they're a different colour to the new paint. So,
0: gosh,
4: yeah, just
0: Sinead.
4: Doing a whole back garden refurbishment.
0: Really. That's a big job, painting the fences. What colour are you doing?
4: Harvest gold.
1: Oh, lovely. That sounds very... And does it look like a goldy colour?
4: Yeah, it's kind of like a... It's nearly like a burn. It's gorgeous when the sun is shining on it. I think even on a dull night, it's going to look so good.
0: Oh, Sinead, we're dying to see it. So once you do the fences, what else are you going to do?
4: I'm just going to put down some artificial grass, but I'm going to get somebody to help me with that. Plant pots, solar lights, just paving stones, you know, like a walkway up the path.
0: Gorgeous.
4: And
1: then
4: a few garden toys for my little fella, Callie.
1: Sinead, that's amazing. The fact that you're rehanging the fences as well now, I'd be calling somebody to do that now personally.
4: Once you learn how to use the drill, you're flying.
1: Good woman, Sinead.
0: Do you have a cordless trimmer?
4: I have indeed, yeah.
0: Oh, you have one?
1: You have one?
0: Well, that's on the prizes. Do you have a trampoline?
4: I don't have a trampoline.
1: Okay,
4: that's what
1: great.
4: Kelly's looking for.
1: Good. Brilliant stuff.
4: A cordless one. I don't have a cordless. I have one with the electric.
1: Well, you won't need the trimmer now for the artificial grass.
0: No,
1: but,
0: this is
1: you
0: it.
1: Know, you could re-gift it, Sinead.
4: I have a front garden, though. I need it for the...
1: It needs doing. Brilliant stuff.
4: I have about 100 trees in the front garden, so
1: Sinead, you're very green-fingered, aren't you?
0: You are. Sinead, who would you like to play Matchy Matchy with this morning?
4: Rebecca.
0: Oh, brilliant.

0: The garden sounds fab. You're going to have to send us pictures now when it's all done.
1: I will indeed.
0: Please do. Okay, your first word in Matchy Matchy this morning is take.
1: What is it?
0: Take. T-A-K-E. Take.
1: That.
0: Your second word is wall.
1: Wall. Mirror.
0: And your third word is fruit.
1: Salad.
0: Okay. You're saying take that, wall, mirror, and fruit salad.
1: Yes.
0: Sinead, are we locking those in?
1: Wow. It's a wall that put me off.
0: Uh-huh.
1: Yeah,
0: so
1: one ahead.
0: Sure. We're locking them in? Here we go. They're in, and we're getting Rebecca back into the studio from the soundproof booth. How was that?
2: Oh, lovely. There was a 99 in there for me this morning.
0: Oh, very nice.
2: Fabulous.
0: Lovely. Flake and sauce?
2: There was no sauce, just a flake.
0: Lovely.
2: I wouldn't be into the sauce. In the
0: Are
2: 99.
0: You not?
2: No, not for me. Very classic.
0: Okay, your first word this morning to Matchy Matchy with Sinead and Crumlin is take.
2: Take that.
0: Your second word is wall.
2: Wall. Oh, gosh. That's really tough. I'm going to say Wall Street.
0: And your third word is fruit.
2: Fruit salad.
0: Have you got a Matchy Matchy with Sinead in Crumlin this morning?
2: We didn't do it.
0: Guys,
1: it's okay.
0: Well, 2 out of 3 ain't bad.
2: Again?
0: Yeah, you both said take that and fruit salad. Sinead said wall mirror.
2: Wall mirror.
1: Yeah, wall put me off altogether.
0: Yeah, wall's tough. Wall's a funny one. Yeah, don't really know what you'd say after that. Sinead, thank you so much for playing. Make sure you send us a photo when the garden is finished, and we're going to send you a 90FM goodie bag. Thanks for playing.
1: Thanks so much,
2: guys.
0: Have a great day. We'll do it all again tomorrow. If you'd like to try and win those prizes, if you match 3 with Rebecca this morning, WhatsApp Matchy and your name to 0877 989898. Christina Aguilera now, Genie in a Bottle on The Big Breakfast.

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0: I'd say Katie Price has that song on repeat. 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It's 8:25 on Tuesday morning.
1: No, where is that man? It's the whole thing is just fascinating.
0: And I saw her put up an Insta story with Olivia Attwood and she's like, where are our husbands?
1: Her tone seems to have changed. It's a bit more jovial now.
0: I'd watch a documentary about this.
1: Absolutely same.
0: Truly
1: I'd say
0: wild.
1: It's coming to a streamer near us very soon. Lads, I can't believe tomorrow week is the start of the Leaving and Junior Cert exams.
0: Well, we have the weather already.
1: We sure do. June 3rd, they all kick off. So it's probably that time of year where parents are roaring at their kids to turn down that music and get studying. Mm. Well, research from Australia suggests listening to music might help you study better.
0: Listening to music? Yeah, I suppose. Do you know what? If it's too silent, that's almost distracting.
1: Yeah, you can hear your own thoughts.
0: This is it.
1: researchers found students who study with music, they most commonly go for classical and rock music.
0: Right.
1: And the study found that it helped them concentrate and stay motivated.
0: Yeah, see, you got to remember, I suppose, when we were all doing our leaving certs, Brendan, yourself and myself, there was no, you know, Alexa, play some concentration, relaxing music or anything like that. You kind of just had to listen to
1: a cassette tape.
0: Yeah. Or whatever was playing, you know, on the radio or on your CD. We didn't have... I mean, you had your Apple iPod, I suppose.
1: I
0: used to stick it on shuffle sometimes.
1: A bit of shuffle. What were you listening to? Did you listen to anything while you were studying?
0: I think I did, to be honest with you, because you'd be sitting in a room for hours on end just staring at the papers.
1: I used to
0: just rewrite out notes over and over again, hoping that something went in. The year I did my Leaving Cert was 2009, and the big motivator for me doing the Leaving Cert was going out in a night out afterwards, and this song was everywhere. I'd say low in the background. I would have had the Black Eyed Peas on.
1: Yeah, because if you listen to that too loud, you're going to get too giddy. You're going to be thinking of the night out and not the exam.
0: But a bit of motivation now, alright. Did you have a certain song?
1: Well, the summer was 2005 when I did my Leaving Cert, and I always bought the kind of the Now CD.
0: Yes.
1: Whatever was doing the rounds. So this would have definitely been playing in the background of me studying.
0: No.
1: Guys?
0: No way.
1: That says everything about where my head was at. Like, I went to school, for me, it was a social thing. I wasn't going to learn anything.
0: Your mum was screaming at you.
1: She was, yeah. That, and it wasn't out then, but I was mad into Scooter at the time. Even though it was out a few years before. Like,
0: was
1: the
0: this when you
1: song.
0: Used to wear the guy liner as well?
1: No, that came a few years later. That was on one holiday to Ibiza.
0: A moment in time. So music while you're studying, does that help concentration?
1: It does. It helps concentrate, but I can't imagine listening to the Crazy Frog would benefit.
0: No, but maybe if you're studying this morning, this might help. It's York on the Beach on 98FM's Big Breakfast, 8:28 on Tuesday morning.

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3: The N7 inbound is slow from Rathcoole to a breakdown at Newlands Cross, and the M50 southbound, it is it's slow between Finglas and Blanchardstown. You won't be late with 98.
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4: Good morning, I'm Emma Tyrrell. A delegation of MEPs are on a fact-finding mission in Dublin to examine the housing challenges here. They'll meet with a number of groups, including homeless organisations. Ministers will be presented with the Occupied Territories Bill this morning. It follows months of talks between the Department of Foreign Affairs and the Attorney General's Office. Ireland has the highest rate of loneliness in Europe. That's according to European Commission research ahead of a national conference on the topic today. And basketball legend Michael Jordan and Oasis star Noel Gallagher were among the guests at outgoing Manchester City boss Pep Guardiola's leaving party. 19,000 fans packed into the Co-op live last night after an open-top bus parade through the city. And now Phil is here with 98FM Sport.
5: Thanks, Emma. Shamrock Rovers got back to winning ways in dramatic fashion last night. The champions scored in the 5th minute of injury time to beat Dublin rivals Bohemians 2-1 at Dalymount Park. Former Ireland international Enda Stevens scored his first ever League of Ireland goal to win it for Rovers, who are 5 points clear at the top. Shelburne drew nil-all away to Derry City. In the First Division, Cork City moved 12 points clear with a 1-0 win away to Treaty United. Shamrock Rovers are away to Waterford in the Women's Premier Division tonight. Kick-off in that game is 7:45. And top seeds Yannick Sinner and Irina Sabalenka are both in action on day 3 of the French Open at Roland Garros. Coco Gauff, Naomi Osaka and Daniil Medvedev also play in the first round today.
1: The kids do the weather, it's weather from the kids.
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4: 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Rose turns 10 today.
6: Hell yeah. My name is Rose and it's my 10th birthday today. And the sun is shining with highs of 20 degrees. Slay!
0: Oh my God, Rose! Happy birthday!
3: Rose, happy birthday. Have a great day. Thanks so much for doing the weather. Slay yourself. We're going to send you a 98FM Big Breakfast weather certificate.
0: Oh, what a star. And in the next few minutes, we've got your chance to win €200 to spend at Easy Living Interiors. That's after Jason Derulo first. It's Jazzy. Can't deny it on 98FM's Big Breakfast.

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0: Jason Derulo on 98FM's Big Breakfast. It's 20 to 9 on Tuesday morning with highs of 25 degrees across Dublin.
1: The Leaving Cert weather here, just a little ahead of time because it's tomorrow week that the exams start. New bit of research out today suggests that listening to music can help you focus more when you're studying.
0: I was thinking back to when I did my Leaving Cert. It was 2009. I had an iPod Nano, you know, the pink one.
1: Oh, yeah. They were brilliant.
0: I loved it so much. Yeah. I think I got it for my 18th birthday. And I used to listen to the Black Eyed Peas. It motivated me to get through the exams because all I cared about was going out.
1: Yeah, getting out afterwards. That would get you through them. At the time, I was obsessed with Axel F. Crazy Frog.
0: No.
1: Which just really tells you where my head was at. It wasn't it wasn't in the exams, guys.
0: Well, Karen and Tala has been on.
2: Morning, guys. I did my Leaving Cert in 2005, like Brendan, and I had this little tiny black MP3 player that only held 10 songs, so everything was on repeat consistently.
1: Yeah.
2: But Mr. Brightside was top notch,
1: oh,
2: and they
1: wow.
2: were all
1: yeah.
2: Obviously downloaded from LimeWire.
0: Yes.
2: And yeah, it got me through my Leaving Certs, whether I passed it or not, knows anybody other's question, I don't know, but it got me through it.
0: Karen, I'm glad that that helped you get through. Do you remember LimeWire?
1: I remember the first MP3 player I had, it was like a block and the same as that. It only could like hold 10 songs.
0: I remember my brother having a mini disc.
1: Oh,
0: do you remember
1: I had to have
0: discs?
1: That for college.
0: Yeah. Oh. Gas. And Clara's in Clontarf.
3: Hey, Rebecca and Brendan. My little sister, Adrina, is doing her junior cert this year. And she loves listening to music studying, especially rap music. And she loves listening to Central Cee. And she's well able to study with it.
0: See, if it helps,
1: if that's
0: it helps,
1: what
0: obviously.
1: Gets you through, guys.
0: This is it. And something else that might get you through, Real McCoy, Another Night, playing next on 98FM.

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0: A Whopper tune from Real McCoy. 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It's coming up to 10 to 9 on Tuesday morning.
1: And all this week, just in time for the good weather, we are helping you get garden ready with Easy Living Interiors. They've just kicked off their biggest ever summer sale. It's now on. 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They're in Belgard, Santry, Liffey Valley and Sandyford as well. All the details are on easylivinginteriors.ie.
0: Now, this morning, we would love to treat you to a €200 voucher for Easy Living Interiors, and it's actually very simple. All you need to do is come on air, have a bit of a chat, and we'll ask you a very easy question. For reference, yesterday's question was, what day is it?
1: So that's how easy we're talking.
0: Don't be intimidated. You most likely won't get it wrong.
1: Exactly, yeah. So we're going to do this just after 9 this morning. If you're free to take a call and you'd like to answer a very easy question to win €200 to spend at Easy Living Interiors, you can WhatsApp your name and let us know where in Dublin you are. 0877 98 98 98.
0: What a fabulous prize. And this fella, he was in Dublin recently with Akon. I don't think he was orbing across the crowd.
1: On top of Leanne Hanifin.
0: Leanne was in the crowd. She looked up when Akon was there in a giant ball.
1: In a giant inflatable ball.
0: But this fella does have 3 girlfriends at the moment.
1: What?
0: Yeah, he calls them his pyramid. It's Neo, Miss Independent on 98FM's Big Breakfast.

0: Neo, Miss Independent on 98FM's Big Breakfast. It's coming up to 5 to 9 on Tuesday morning.
1: After 9 this morning, we're going to be calling somebody back in the next few minutes to get them to answer a very easy question to win a €200 Easy Living Interiors voucher. And later on as well, we're going to be catching up with the owners of Chemac, telling us what they're going to be dishing up at Taste of Dublin.
2: 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Emma's on line 2 with some news. Emma.
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1: The N7 inbound, it's stopping and starting between Athgoe and a breakdown, which is at Junction 1A Newlands Cross. The M50 southbound, it's congested at Finglas and again at Blanchardstown. The N4, it's busy from Lucan Village to the M50. Leopardstown Road westbound onto Brewery Road is backed up between the M50 roundabout and Stillorgan Road. Clanbrassil Street northbound onto Patrick Street is solid between Long Lane and Christchurch. There's a queue on Crumlin Road, it's north bound from Guinness Rugby Club to the Grand Canal. Ranelagh Road northbound, it's busy from Marlborough Road to the Triangle. Merrion Road northbound has a delay from Aylesbury Road to Balls Bridge. St John's Road is a queue from the Underground Car Park to the Quays, and then Swords Road inbound, it's backed up between the Whitehall Flyover and Griffith Avenue. You won't be late with 98.
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13: Live from the Dublin News Centre, I'm Emma Tyrrell. A delegation of MEPs are on a fact-finding mission in Dublin to examine the housing challenges here. They'll meet with a number of groups, including homeless organisations, housing charities and politicians. Éan Arirdhun, Labour Party MEP for Dublin, says high rents and the rise in Airbnb-style lets are common problems across the EU.
14: The fundamental number one issue in people's lives, to be honest, in many member states and indeed in Dublin and across Ireland, is housing. So we have to be seen to respond in terms of housing as much as we do in terms of security or competitiveness or other issues.
13: Ministers will be presented with the Occupied Territories Bill this morning. The government's version of this bill would ban the imports of goods from illegal Israeli settlements in Palestine. But CEO of ActionAid Ireland, Carol Balfe, says it should include services if the government wants to make a proper impact.
15: We need the Irish government to show courage and leadership within this. It is a little bit more difficult to get the actual figure of how much trade there is in services, but we know that it does exist.
13: The Consumer Watchdog has been targeting tourist areas with 80 unannounced inspections of businesses, including gift shops, pubs and petrol stations. Temple Bar was among the locations checked by the CCPC for potential breaches of consumer law. The country's two newest TDs take their seats today following a success in Dublin Central. Daniel Ellis becomes the Social Democrats' 12th TD, making it the second largest opposition party for the first time. While Fine Gael's Sean Kine returns to the Dáil after his win in the Galway West by-election. Students are being warned not to heed AI leaving cert predictions ahead of the state exams getting underway on June 3rd. Exam authorities are warning that students shouldn't use AI to predict what topics might appear on this year's papers. The Irish Examiner is reporting some AI-powered platforms are targeting Irish students, offering instant essay grading and exam practice too. Met Aaron is predicting highs of 30 degrees today. Meanwhile, across the water in the UK, it didn't drop below 21.3 degrees overnight in parts of southern England. Spain and other parts of Europe will see temperatures of 40 degrees today. Paris-based correspondent Elaine Cobb says there have been 7 heat-related deaths in France.
16: Well, we had highs of 36 yesterday in the southwest. Today, we're expecting 35 to 36 in the southwest again, but also in Paris and Lyon in the east.
13: And a new street arts festival is coming to Tala. Replay will take over Parthenon Place this August and will include DJ sets, skateboarding showcases and circus performances. Skateboard and street culture advocate Philly Halton of Goblin Magazine explains.
17: It's essentially like an urban festival that's trying to be all inclusive of different type of, you know, sports and leisures and hobbies and all these types of, you know, things brought together between music, skateboarding, dancing, graffiti.
13: Now you're up to date on 98.
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18: No, we just ask Johnny Lynch, a buffalo farmer from down the road. Why go to Italy when West Cork dairy rules? Aldi. It's not complicated.
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23: Good morning, I'm Philip Egan. Shamrock Rovers boss Stephen Bradley says last night's win in the Dublin Derby was the perfect way to get back to winning ways. Rovers have a 5-point lead at the top of the Premier Division after a dramatic 2-1 win over their Dublin rivals. Former Ireland international Enda Stephen scored in the 5th minute of injury time to win it for Rovers, who were 1-0 down at half-time.
24: We needed a reaction from Friday night, and we got that. I thought the players to a man were excellent in every regard. They showed real bravery to play and stick to the game plan, even when we went 1-1. And that shows real courage and character, especially after losing 2 games. And yeah, it's always nice to win Dublin derbies, but when you win them late on like that, it's nice.
23: Elsewhere in the Premier Division last night, it finished nil-all between Derry City and Shelburne at Celtic Park. Cork City moved 12 points clear at the top of the First Division with a 1-0 win away to Treaty United. Tonight in the Women's Premier Division, Waterford face Shamrock Rovers at the RSC from 7:45. The Ireland squad will train in Abbottstown today ahead of Thursday's friendly against Qatar at the Aviva Stadium. Jack Moylan, Dara O'Shea and Quirín Kelleher have been recalled to the squad for that match, but they won't travel to Montreal next week for the friendly against Canada. Middlesbrough pair Alan Brown and Alex Gilbert are ruled out due to injury, along with Strasbourg defender Andrew Omobamadeli. And top seeds Yannick Sinner and Irina Sabalenka are both in action on day 3 of the French Open at Roland Garros. Coco Gauff, Naomi Osaka and Daniil Medvedev also playing the first round later. To hear live commentary of the League of Ireland every Friday, download the Go Loud app now.
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13: Another very warm day, but cooler near the coast. Highs of 25 degrees. Right now it's 16.
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0: 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You could be doing up the gaff. You could be putting a garden room down the back of the garden.
1: 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Mead is painting her fence a colour called Harvest Gold.
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1: 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That's when the cash machine is going to randomly pick one entry. If it is yourself, answer within 5 rings and tell us this massive prize amount.
0: €306,000 exactly. You could be winning it if you text the word cash to 57557. The very best of luck. 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Sonique and Swedish House Mafia playing after Mooney on 98FM's Big Breakfast.

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2: A peruse and a mooch.
0: All the bits. This morning we've got your chance to win a €200 Easy Living Interiors voucher. And good morning to Rebecca in Blanchardstown. Rebecca, how are you?
3: Good morning. I'm good. How are you?
2: Yeah, we're good. Thanks, Rebecca. We were chatting earlier on saying it's leaving cert and junior cert time. You're also studying at the moment.
3: I am. I'm studying social studies. Yeah.
0: Fair play to Rebecca. And do you have exams yourself?
3: I had an exam yesterday, so in sociology, but I'm finished now.
2: Oh, brilliant. Congratulations. Congrats on being finished. You can get out and enjoy the sunshine now.
3: Yeah. Great.
0: Yeah, absolutely. Rebecca, we've an easy question for you this morning to win this fab voucher. Are you ready?
3: I'm ready.
2: Okay, this is tough now. What is your name?
3: Rebecca.
2: Yes! Congrats. I heard the hesitation there. You were like,
3: I was going to think it's going to be a trick question.
2: Not a trick question at all. It was very easy. Rebecca, correct. Your name is Rebecca. You've won €200 to spend at Easy Living Interiors. God.
3: Thank you so much. Oh, that's brilliant.
0: Rebecca, thank you for listening and congrats on finishing your exams. Have a fab day.
3: Thank you. You too.
0: Cheers, Rebecca. Bye-bye.
3: Bye.
2: It's so easy that you do kind of second guess yourself.
0: Yeah.
2: Lads, more of that tomorrow.
0: Exactly. Your next chance to win a €200 voucher thanks to Easy Living Interiors.

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0: Brendan, you're going to be chatting about cheese.
2: Yes, one of our favourite of all time. That is on the way. First up this morning, though.
3: I'm coming to the cottage.
2: If you simply cannot wait for the new season of Heated Rivalry, I come with great news this morning. It's been turned into a musical parody.
0: What, a parody?
2: Yeah, so think along the lines of Titanic.
0: Yes, which you said is brilliant.
2: Titanic is hilarious, right? So Heated Rivalry, the unauthorised musical parody, it opens in Chelsea in New York tonight, and it is going to run until at least September. The run's already been extended, okay?
0: Brendan, I'd say you're dying to go to this.
2: I'd love to see it, right? So Jimin Moon and J. Armstrong Johnson, they play Shane Hollandaise. Wait. And Ilya Stroganov.
0: Stroganov?
2: Stroganov.

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3: By somebody else opening in London later on this year.
4: Okay, everyone's at it.
3: That'd be a shorter hop.
4: Right, you might go to that one then, Brendan.
3: I might go to that one, yeah. Finally this morning, the annual cheese rolling race was held yesterday.
4: Oh, that's rolled around very fast.
3: Yes, it sure has. So it's held on England's May bank. So you know the way they have different bank holidays to us. So their May bank holiday was yesterday.
4: Yeah.
3: So that is when the cheese rolling race is held every year in Gloucestershire.
4: It's very hot, Brendan, at the moment, I'd say, with melted
3: and
4: cheese.
3: And that caused a bit of a problem. So dozens of people throw themselves down a very, very steep hill after an 8-pound wheel of double Gloucester cheese, right? Thousands of people watch on. I think they said something like 19,000.
4: If this was on in Dublin, though, I would like to go and see it.
3: I'd go and see it, yeah. So as those taking a tumble risk breaking bones and various other injuries, here's how it sounded yesterday. No, there's so many people watching.
4: That sounds like the Premier League final.
3: Doesn't it? So I think 19,000 people are around that. People, when I tell you, they throw themselves down this hill. It's very dangerous. And this week's heat wave meant that the ground was even harder.
4: Mm.
3: So like normally if it rains, you know, it might be a bit softer. You could slide down. A fella named Chris Anderson, he came out of cheese rolling retirement to give it another go this year.
4: His big comeback.
3: The 38-year-old was given a world record as the person who'd taken part in more of the races than anyone else. Unfortunately for Chris, he didn't get the cheese. A German guy named Tom Kopke won the race.
5: If that hill is hell, I'm the devil. This will be the sweetest cheese though I ever got.
4: So do people eat the cheese after?
3: So you win the cheese. That's what you get. So I don't know if Tom shared it with anyone else or if he ran away with the cheese. Tom's 24, gets to take home said wheel of cheese. It's his third win in a row. This is the third year in a row that
4: he's
3: Tom's
4: on a roll.
3: Yeah. And so are you. Is it with the same pun? Tom's advice is to just shut off your brain and go for it. Lads, honestly, it looks so dangerous. It used to be an official event. And as of 2009...
4: Did people distance themselves from it?
3: The officials were like, we're not doing this anymore. So as of 2009, it's an unofficial event, but the police watch on from a distance.
4: Just in case.
3: That is Brendan's bit.
4: Thanks so much, Brendan. We're playing Maya after a Swedish House Mafia. Don't You Worry, Child, on 98FM's Big Breakfast.

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1: 98FM's Dublin Traffic. 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
2: Most routes have eased up at this stage of the morning. Just Cookstown Way northbound. It's busy between the N81 and Talla Hospital. Reports of an incident there. You won't be late with 98.
1: The kids to the weather. 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
3: Hell yeah. My name is Rose, and it's my 10th birthday today, and the sun is shining with highs of 20 degrees. Slay! And now you're up to date with 98.
0: Slay, Rose, and happy birthday.
2: Happy birthday, Rose. Oh, incredible stuff. We are looking for kids to do kids' weather. The last few weeks of school now, plenty of sunshine to be talking about. If you've got a little woman who would like to have fun with the forecast, we'd love to have them on before the summer holidays. WhatsApp kids' weather to 0877 98 98 98. You and I.

0: tune from another. It's Talk to You on 98FM's Big Breakfast. Rebecca and Brendan here. It is 20 to 10 on Tuesday morning.
1: And guys, we are getting another documentary from these guys. Yeah, so obviously we only had the three-part documentary from Boyzone. Was it earlier this year or last year?
0: Last year.
1: It was last year.
0: Louis Walsh really shocked me in that.
1: Yeah.
0: Shock.
1: I don't think Louis came off very well.
0: No.
1: Anyway, we're getting a kind of a fly on the wall behind the scenes documentary from Boyzone this time called One for the Road. It's going to go behind the scenes as they prepare for their final live shows, which very rudely are being held in London, not Dublin.
0: Yeah, they're at Emirates Stadium, aren't
1: yeah,
0: they?
1: Yeah, Emirates Stadium. I think it's next. It's definitely next month. It could be next week. I think
0: yeah,
1: the 5th and 6th of June.
0: Yeah.
1: S Club are supporting.
0: Stop.
1: Yeah.
0: Oh, that's going to be amazing.
1: So, it's going to follow the lads behind the scenes as they kind of get ready to reunite for the very last time.
0: I'm looking forward to that. And something else we're looking forward to very much so is Taste of Dublin, taking place from June 11th to 14th at Merrion Square. 98FM is going to have its own stage at Taste this year.
1: Yes.
0: The glamour. Myself and Brendan will be emceeing across the weekend and banging out the tunes, Dublin's best music mix. In the next few minutes, we're going to be chatting to the owners of GMAC all about what they'll be dishing up at Taste of Dublin.
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6: Keigh will say a 3 o'clock or madden, agus the ifa ig rinka vord, agus the giri fear of linger spanyache akar erinoch in norira e a foga, neatwig dull eanot. 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
1: We are absolutely buzzing for Taste of Dublin, and 98FM is the official radio station this year, taking place from the 11th to 14th of June in Merrion Square. And we are now joined by Sophie Rooney and Gareth Fitzgerald from CHEMAC Dublin.
2: Hello, good morning.
0: Good morning, guys. Sophie, we'll start with you. For anyone who hasn't had the pleasure of trying CHEMAC yet, can you explain what it is?
2: So CHEMAC is a restaurant at the heart of Dublin City Centre on Andrew Street. So basically it's a celebration of Korea's obsession with fried chicken. So it's very much fusion food, bringing the best of Irish, Korean, American flavours all together. Delicious twice fried chicken, amazing sauces. You've got to go.
1: Brilliant. Tasty. And it sounds so delicious. And Gareth, tell us what you guys are going to be serving up at Taste of Dublin.
3: So at Taste of Dublin, we are going to be serving up our margarita wings. In the sauce, we've got everything that goes into a margarita. And then we do the salt rim as well. So that is like a lovely like tahine that I make with gochugaru, which just makes it,
0: very, very tasty. Guys, have you both been to Taste of Dublin before, either working or just for pleasure?
2: Oh, we have been to Taste before. This is our sixth year at Taste of Dublin. So we've been doing it for a while. We've had a really good time every year. So many ups, quite a number of downs, a lot of disasters, all of our own fault, of course. Yeah, it's just such a busy event that, you know, if you're not completely prepared, anything can go wrong. But, you know, over the last six years, we've really kind
3: I've been responsible for us not being prepared.
2: So now he's whipped into shape. Everything is organized. So we're really excited for this year.
1: It's going to be amazing. CHEMAC's obviously known for the Korean fried chicken, but the sauces have become hugely popular as well. How has that grown the business?
3: I just spent the last 6 days traveling through six cities in the UK selling it.
0: Wow.
3: Yeah.
0: So gone international.
3: International, went to Edinburgh, London, Bristol, Bath, Birmingham and Manchester.
1: Gosh, you've been on a full tour.
3: Staying in the most beautiful travel lodges all across the UK.
0: Love a travel lodge. What is it that you both love about Dublin's food scene at the moment?
3: I think that it's like the fact that it just completely is evolving constantly. I think the fact that we don't have, as like an Irish culture, we don't have like a huge culinary tradition, that we're able to just grab things like magpies, take things from different places. Mm-hmm. And the food scene has completely changed. Like, since I became a chef in 2008, like, the food scene has changed so much. Mm-hmm. Mm. Yeah, so I think that's amazing that we can just take everything, steal it, do whatever we want with it, and we don't have any hang-ups.
0: Yeah.
1: What's the most popular dish that you guys serve? Like, is there one that always sells out every year at Taste or in the actual restaurant?
2: So our best-selling dish at Taste and in the restaurant is always our poutine. So it's so delicious. It's twice fried fries. We've got a cheese sauce with samjang, which is a Korean dipping paste. Gorgeous. Then it's got an adobo gravy, chopped up twice fried chicken, spring onions, and a delicious sprinkle of Szechuan spice as well. So it's really, really nice if you're feeling sad, tired, to have at home or in the restaurant. And also a Taste, like the perfect dish to finish your experience at Taste when you've had everything else and you're just like, I just want something satisfying.
0: Yeah. And obviously, like, you guys are going to be, you know, serving the masses at your CHEMAC stall at Taste of Dublin. Is there something else at Taste that you're both excited to go and try yourselves?
3: Yeah, I'm really excited to try Ibile. They do like Nigerian, like West African food, and I'm really excited to try their food. I had it at another thing a while ago and they did this amazing beef suya, which is just like this kind of like somewhere in between like a steak and a beef jerky, like really like dried out but delicious and still moist. Fantastic.
0: Brilliant.
1: That sounds delicious. What about you?
2: And for me, I just love going to King Citric and asking them, can I have some more oysters, please? It's like the opposite of fried chicken. So it's like very refreshing in between the bites of fried chicken.
1: Yeah, you've got to change it up. There is going to be a 98FM Taste of Dublin music stage this year. Myself and Brendan will be there all weekend.
0: Yes.
1: So we'll be stopping up in CHEMAC and then playing the tunes. What song always gets you both out in the dance floor?
2: Oh my gosh. Dancing on My Own.
0: Oh,
1: nice.
0: Same.
3: Whoa, I don't know. I can't think of anything. I'm into emo music, so
2: you don't want to play any songs that I like.
0: Just especially for you, Gareth Fitzgerald, Sophie Rooney from CHEMAC. 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

0: Oh, what a song. Mariah Carey, Always Be My Baby on 98FM's Big Breakfast with Rebecca and Brendan. It's coming up to 10 o'clock.
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2: Tadhín ar a réiteach agat, tá tú ag gearrás a cíniab, tá scian iad a lámh. 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

0: At 10, I'm Emma Tyrrell. A delegation of MEPs are on a fact-finding mission in Dublin to examine the housing challenges here. They'll meet with a number of groups, including homeless organisations, housing charities and politicians. Éan Oirirdean, Labour Party MEP for Dublin, says high rents and the rise in Airbnb-style lets are common problems across the EU.
1: The fundamental number one issue in people's lives, to be honest, in many member states and indeed in Dublin and across Ireland, is housing. So we have to be seen to respond in terms of housing as much as we do in terms of security or competitiveness or other issues.
0: Ministers are being presented with the Occupied Territories Bill this morning. The government's version would ban the import of goods from illegal Israeli settlements in Palestine. Foreign Affairs Minister Helen McEntee says other countries should follow suit.
2: We have consistently, as a government, advocated for a peaceful solution between Israel and Palestine, but it's very clear from the actions taken most recently by the Israeli government, but in particular the continued increase in settler violence, the escalation in settler violence in the West Bank, that they have no desire to take this particular route.
0: Drone security measures will be rolled out by the Defence Forces during Ireland's EU presidency this year. It's been confirmed shotguns and machine guns mounted on helicopters will be used to guard against rogue drones. Crime and security correspondent with the Irish Times, Conor Gallagher, says there are concerns about potential disruption to events.
3: We've seen these drone incursions in various EU countries, including in Denmark during its hosting of the presidency when they shut down the airport. And we've obviously saw a similar incident in Dublin Bay last December when Ukrainian President Volodymyr Zelensky was visiting Ireland and drone were spotted in Dublin Bay.
0: In the north, former DUP leader Geoffrey Donaldson has arrived at court in Down for the beginning of his trial. He and his wife Eleanor face a combined 23 charges related to allegations of historical sexual abuse on dates between 1987 and 2008. Met Aaron is predicting highs of 30 degrees today. Meanwhile, across the water in the UK, it didn't drop below 21.3 degrees overnight in parts of southern England. Spain and other parts of Europe will see temperatures of 40 degrees today. Paris-based correspondent Adelaine Cobb says there have been 7 heat-related deaths in France.
4: Well, we had highs of 36 yesterday in the southwest. Today, we're expecting 35 to 36 in the southwest again, but also in Paris and Lyon in the east.
0: And a new street arts festival is coming to Tala. Replay will take over Partillon Place this August and will include DJ sets, skateboarding showcases and circus performances. Skateboard and street culture advocate Philly Halton of Goblin Magazine explains.
5: It's essentially like an urban festival that's trying to be all inclusive of different type of, you know, sports and leisures and hobbies and all these types of, you know, things brought together between music, skateboarding, dancing, graffiti.
0: And now you're up to date on 98.
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10: Good morning, I'm Philip Egan. Shamrock Rovers boss Stephen Bradley has praised the attitude and work rate of last night's match winner Enda Stevens. The former Ireland international scored in the 5th minute of injury time to give Rovers a 2-1 win over Bohemians at Dalymount Park. The champions have a 5-point lead at the top of the Premier Division. It was a first ever League of Ireland goal for Stevens, who's in his second spell with the club.
11: You're talking about someone who's played at the highest level internationally and obviously in the Premier League, and his attitude when he's come in has been a different class in terms of head down, working hard, bought into everything the group is doing. I knew he would from playing him. I know what type of character he is, but it was about building him slowly, getting him involved, and when he's played, he's been excellent. And it's some header tonight, to be fair. It's a great ball, but it's some header.
10: Shamrock Rovers are away to Waterford tonight in the Women's Premier Division. Kick-off at the RSC is 7:45. The Ireland squad will train in Abbottstown as they gear up for Thursday night's friendly against Qatar at the Aviva Stadium. Jack Moylan, Dara O'Shea and Caoimhín Kelleher have been recalled to the squad for the match, but they won't travel to Montreal next week for the game against Canada. Middlesbrough pair Alan Brown and Alex Gilbert are both out due to injury, along with Strasbourg defender Andrew Omabamadeli. And top seeds Yannick Sinner and Irina Sabalenka will be in action on day 3 of the French Open at Roland Garros. Coco Gauff, Naomi Osaka and Daniil Medvedev also play in the first round today. To hear live commentary of the League of Ireland every Friday, download the Go Loud app now.
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0: Another warm, sunny day, highs of 25 degrees. Right now it's 18.
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12: Good morning, I'm Leanne Hannafin. Another glorious morning across the city, and there's another chance for you to win life-changing money with our Summer Cash Machine. This time, €306,000. Next Friday could be all yours, but details are on the way in the next few minutes. Yeah! First, let's get back into the tunes. New Era lined up to play some Blue for you as well. But kicking off this hour, it's Usher and Pitbull.

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0: You need to answer within five rings and tell us that exact amount. €306,000. 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

0: That is what we are feeling because of that sunshine out there. Happiness. Alexis Jordan here on 98FM. I'm Leanne Hanifin and I'm crossing my fingers and toes that that weather is going to stay around for Taste of Dublin, which is back at Merrion Square from the 11th to the 14th of June. It is a weekend filled with Ireland's top chefs, exciting restaurants and incredible entertainment. You can see tasteofdublin.ie for more. And because 98FM is the official radio station for Taste of Dublin this year, every morning this week from 10 a.m, I'm going to give you the chance to win yourself a pair of tickets for Taste. And then on Friday, one of those lucky winners is going to be upgraded to a Yisk voucher that is worth 1,000 euro. What a prize. If you're looking to maybe do up the garden now with this fabulous weather, or maybe you have bits to upgrade around the house, well, this is the perfect prize. 1,000 euro going to go a very long way. So, for your chance to win today's pair of tickets for Taste of Dublin, all you need to do is guess the cuisine that I had for dinner last night. You can fold it. You can fill it. You can eat it with your hands. And it is a street food favorite from Mexico. Any ideas? Any clues there? I think if you're a bit of a foodie, this might come to you fairly quickly. You can fold it, you can fill it, you can eat it with your hands, and it is a street food favorite from Mexico. You can get your answer in right now on WhatsApp. 087-798-9898 for your chance to win today's pair of tickets for Taste of Dublin. We will give them away just before 11.
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You and McVicker share the house on 98 FM. If you have entered to win a pair of tickets for Taste of Dublin, well, stand by that phone. We're making the winning phone call in the next few minutes. But first, it's Khalees and Milkshake. My

0: Betty LeGrand on 90 FM, and we are the official radio station of Taste of Dublin, which is back at Merrion Square from the 11th to the 14th of June. And you can see tasteofdublin.ie for more. Leah, you're in Ballyfermot this morning. Are you at work?
1: No, I'm actually off work. I was in the gym and then I was out walking, taking in the sun. So.
0: Oh, listen, you're lapping up every ray of sunshine. That is what I like to hear. Well, Leah, listen, we can make you have an even better morning because we have a pair of tickets up for grabs for Taste of Dublin, and all you need to do to win them is guess the cuisine that I had for dinner last night. So I told you, you can fold it, you can fill it, you can eat it with your hands, and it is a street food favourite from Mexico. Leah, what cuisine is it?
1: Tacos.
0: It is tacos. Congrats. Woohoo. You're after winning yourself a pair of tickets for Taste of Dublin.
1: Thank you so much. I've always wanted to go. I'm delighted. Delighted
0: for you now. So, and listen, hopefully this weather sticks around for it. It'll make the weekend even better than it already will be. And also, Leah, just a reminder to stand by your phone on Friday because we are going to be upgrading someone to a €1,000 Yisk voucher too.
1: Oh, okay.
0: So fingers crossed for that. Listen.
1: Oh, fingers crossed.
0: Go and enjoy the rest of that sunshine, Leah. And thanks for tuning in tonight.
1: Thanks,
0: Leah. And we'll give you another chance to win tomorrow morning from 10 a.m. But we're back to Dublin's best music mix after 11 with Agnes. Girls Aloud. And Rihanna.
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12: At 11, I'm Ella Anderson. The housing challenges facing Ireland are being examined by a group of MEPs this week. They're on a fact-finding mission in Dublin and will meet with those involved in the sector, including homelessness groups. Labour Party MEP Aidan O'Riordan says different approaches have been taken by member states when it comes to short-term lets.
13: we have this bizarre situation where tourists are living in homes and families are living in hotels. So it's gone completely the wrong way. So we need to have a level of regulation from European level to have that balanced approach. But fundamentally, the European Union is struggling with an identity crisis.
12: Ministers are being presented with the Occupied Territories Bill this morning. The government's version would ban the imports of goods from illegal Israeli settlements in Palestine. Opposition parties are calling for services to be included in the legislation, but Taoiseach Simon Harris says today's step needs to be seen in the wider context.
14: I think it needs to be seen not in isolation, but alongside a number of actions the Irish government has already taken. One of the proudest days I've ever had in public office is when we stood on those steps and recognised the state of Palestine and said to the people of Palestine, "We see you, we hear you, you have a right to statehood, and we stand with you."
12: Drone security measures will be rolled out by the Defence Forces during Ireland's EU presidency this year. It's been confirmed shotguns and machine guns mounted on helicopters will be used to guard against rogue drones. Crime and security correspondent with the Irish Times, Conor Gallagher, says there are concerns about potential disruption to events.
15: We've seen these drone incursions in various EU countries, including in Denmark during its hosting of the presidency when they shut down the airport. And we've obviously saw a similar incident in Dublin Bay last December when Ukrainian President Volodymyr Zelensky was visiting Ireland and drones were spotted in Dublin Bay.
12: Irish troops are on their way back to Ireland following their six-month deployment with UNIFIL to Lebanon. The 127th Infantry Battalion will be landing at Dublin Airport this evening. Former TD and Army Ranger Cathal Berry says their presence in southern Lebanon has been vital.
16: Our troops have been tremendous over there. They've been manning that blue line for the last couple of years and preventing the catastrophe of Gaza being replicated on Israel's northern border in south Lebanon. Is it perfect? No. But the situation would be much, much worse were our troops not there.
12: At least seven heat-related deaths have been recorded in France as temperatures rise across Europe. Met Aaron is predicting highs of 30 degrees here today, with other parts of Europe seeing temperatures of up to 40 degrees. Paris-based correspondent Elaine Cobb says most of the deaths in France are related to sports.
17: And already seven people have died in heat-related incidents, at least five of them, according to the government, during sporting competitions because they just didn't realise how hot they were going to be and hyperthermia set in. One woman was just 28 years old.
12: With the weather so warm, parents are being advised not to give their children slushies if they are under the age of 10. The Food Safety Authority of Ireland says the drinks contain glycerol, which can cause young children to become very ill. The potential side effects include headaches, nausea and vomiting. Students are being warned not to heed AI Leaving Cert predictions. Ahead of the state exams getting underway on June 3rd, exam authorities are warning that students should not use AI to predict what topics might appear on this year's papers. The Irish Examiner is reporting some AI-powered platforms are targeting Irish students, offering instant essay grading and exam practice too. Skateboarding, graffiti and live DJ sets will be showcased at a new festival in Tala this summer. Parthalon Place will host Replay on August 15th. Philly Halton of Goblin Magazine says it's a great addition.
18: I think it's a really good opportunity to open these things to people who might not have traditionally had access to these types of urban environments and sports and bring people together for a day so they can kind of experience them all in one place.
12: And Galway Gaelic footballer Sean Fitzgerald is joining the Love Island Villa. The 25-year-old primary school teacher, also known as Fitzy, is among the first six contestants announced. He says his type on paper is female and he's here for love, but also here for drama. You're up to date on 98.
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20: Good morning, I'm Philip Egan. The Ireland squad will have their first training session in Abbottstown today as they gear up for Thursday night's friendly against Qatar at the Aviva Stadium. Jack Moylan, Dara O'Shea and Caoimhín Kelleher have all been recalled to the squad for the match, but they won't travel to Montreal for next week's game against Canada. Middlesbrough pair Alan Brown and Alex Gilbert have been ruled out due to injury, along with Strasbourg defender Andrew Omabamadeli. Waterford and Shamrock Rovers meet in the Women's Premier Division tonight. Rovers know a win would move them up to third place. Kick-off at the RSC is 7:45. Chelsea defender Sandy Baltimore has signed a new contract with the club until 2030. The 26-year-old moved to the WSL at the start of last season from PSG. Mack Hansen's been ruled out of Ireland's games in the inaugural Nations Championship this summer. The Connacht winger's missed a lot of this season due to a persistent foot injury and hasn't played since December. Ireland are due to play Australia, Japan and New Zealand in July. And top seeds Jannik Sinner and Irina Sabalenka will be in action on day 3 of the French Open at Roland Garros. Sabalenka, who reached the final last year, is just about to start her first round match against Spain's Jessica Buses Monero. Defending champion Coco Gauff plays later against Taylor Townsend. Daniil Medvedev has lost the opening set in his first round match against Australia's Adam Walton. To hear live commentary of the League of Ireland every Friday, download the Go Loud app now.
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12: It'll be another warm and dry day today with plenty of sun. Right now it's 19 degrees.
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0: I promise you, this is the easiest way to win life-changing money. We're talking €306,000. All you need to do is answer a phone call within five rings and just tell us that exact prize amount. More details on the way in this hour. Yeah. I'm Leanne Hanifin. We've also got the lowdown to come around 11:30. But first, back to the tunes with Rihanna after Agnes and Release Me.

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1: Rihanna and Drake on 98FM with Work. And if that is where you are right now, well, we're getting you through with the biggest dance and R&B anthems that are perfect for the sunshine right now from Girls Aloud.

0: Paul Wolford with Looking For Me here on 98FM. I hope that you are enjoying that glorious sunshine and the heat on your skin. I'm Leanne Hanifin with you on this Tuesday morning. And the 2026 American Music Awards happened yesterday, and Showbiz Shannon has all the latest on them on The Lowdown next.
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0: Now, apparently the experts are saying that you need to go on a holiday every 2 months to recover from work stress and to recharge yourself. 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It's when we close those lines and make that call that could make you our biggest winner yet. Just make sure you can answer within 5 rings and tell us that exact prize amount for the cash to be all yours. 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

Shane's in Tala, thinking ahead of all of us this morning, booked the day off work and is currently sunning himself in the back garden and wanting to hear that tune. Eric Prydz, Call On Me on 98FM. How are you spending the sunshine? 087-798-9898 is where you can get us as we play Flo Rida right now.

0: It's Eternal here on 90 FM, where we have the soundtrack for That Sunshine, with dance and R&B tunes playing across the city after 12 from Sean Paul. Shake that thing, miss. Can I shake that thing? Switch Disco. 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

0: 12, I'm Ella Anderson. The country's two newest TDs will take their seats in the Dáil Chamber this afternoon. Galway West by-election winner Sean Kine returns to politics for Fine Gael, while Dublin Central poll topper Daniel Ennis will take his seat for the Social Democrats. The former League of Ireland footballer says the Republic of Ireland's scheduled match against Israel is just one of the issues he'll champion.
1: We shouldn't be playing that game. You know, we simply shouldn't be playing it. And I heard recently about people talking about sports and politics shouldn't be mixed. Not playing that game or playing that game is as much a political decision as either. You know, we should not be playing that game. The FAI should be taking a stand and our Irish government should be taking a stand on that.
0: Cabinet has approved new legislation banning the trade of goods with illegal Israeli-occupied settlements in Palestine. Today's legislation is an amended version of it, with the government opting to only include goods and not services, as was originally proposed. Foreign Affairs Minister Helen McEntee says today's action is in response to Israel's utterly unacceptable behaviour.
2: What I'm proposing to government today will respond to that. I've been very consistent, and I think as a government we've been consistent that we want to bring forward legislation that can be implementable, that we can bring into effect as soon as possible.
0: The housing challenges facing Ireland are being examined by a group of MEPs this week. They're on a fact-finding mission here in Dublin and will meet with those involved in the sector. Labour Party MEP Éadan Ariadan says different approaches have been taken by member states when it comes to short-term lets.
3: We have this bizarre situation where tourists are living in homes and families are living in hotels, so it's gone completely the wrong way. So we need to have a level of regulation from European level to have that balanced approach. But fundamentally, the European Union is struggling with an identity crisis.
0: The Defence Forces will roll out drone security measures during Ireland's six-month EU presidency. Shotguns and machine guns mounted on helicopters will be used to guard against rogue drones. Crime and security correspondent with the Irish Times, Conor Gallagher, explains there will be hard kill and soft kill tactics.
4: Some modern drones can be controlled by artificial intelligence and don't actually need to be controlled by the ground. Some others can be controlled by very long fibre optic wires, and jamming or, you know, soft killing just doesn't work against them. So you need to have what they call a hard kill solution as well as a backup.
0: Former DUP leader Geoffrey Donaldson goes on trial today as he and his wife face a combined 23 charges related to allegations of historical sexual abuse. Geoffrey Donaldson is charged with 18 offences, including rape, gross indecency and or towards a child, and indecent assault. His wife Eleanor is charged with 5 counts of aiding and abetting her husband. Both deny the charges. The Justice Minister is to seek government approval to change how people from Ukraine are accommodated. Jim O'Callaghan is preparing timelines for the transition from temporary protection for Ukrainian citizens living here. Taoiseach Micheál Martin says the system couldn't be kept going as it was.
5: Quite a significant number of Ukrainians over the last year have left Ireland and gone back to Ukraine. Again, that's another war that we want to see an end to. And I would hope that at some stage in the not too distant future that negotiations would open up and that war would come to an end.
0: Average weekly earnings increased by 4.4% in the year to March of 2026. CSO figures showed the largest annual increase in earnings was in the administrative and support sector at 7.7%. Irish troops are on their way back to Ireland following their six-month deployment with UNIFIL to Lebanon. The 127th Infantry Battalion will be landing at Dublin Airport this evening. Last August, the UN Security Council voted to end UNIFIL's peacekeeping mandate at the end of this year. And skateboarding, graffiti and live DJ sets will be showcased at a new festival in Talla this summer. Pathalon Place will host Replay on August 15th. Philly Halton of Goblin Magazine says it's a great addition.
6: I think it's a really good opportunity to open these things to people who might not have traditionally had access to these types of urban environments and sports, and bring people together for a day so they can kind of experience them all in one place.
0: You're up to date on 98.
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9: Good afternoon, I'm Philip Egan. The Ireland squad are due to train today for the first time ahead of Thursday's friendly against Qatar at the Aviva Stadium. Caoimhín Kelleher, Dara O'Shea and Jack Moylan have been recalled of the squad for that match, but the three won't make the trip to Montreal next week for the game against Canada. Alan Brown, Alex Gilbert and Andrew Omabama-Daly were all ruled out due to injury. Waterford face Shamrock Rovers tonight in the Women's Premier Division. Rovers know a win would move them up to third place. Kickoff is a 7:45. Mac Hansen has been ruled out of Ireland's games in the inaugural Nations Championship this summer. The Connacht winger has missed a lot of this season due to a foot injury and hasn't played since December. Ireland have games against Australia, Japan and New Zealand in July. And women's top seed Irina Sabalenka is on course to advance to the second round of the French Open at Roland Garros. Sabalenka, who got to the final last year, has won the first set against Spain's Jessica Buses Manero. Defending champion Coco Gauff will play against fellow American Taylor Townsend later on. In the men's draw, Daniil Medvedev is 2-1 down against Australia's Adam Walton. Men's top seed Yannick Sinner will be in action this evening. To hear live commentary of the League of Ireland every Friday, download the Go Loud app now.
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0: It'll be another warm and dry day today with plenty of sun. Right now it's 20 degrees.
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10: Things for you to do today. Drink lots of water, okay? Keep hydrated. Get yourself a 99 as well. And enter to win the Summer Cash Machine because it is worth €306,000. I've more details of that on the way in this hour. Yeah! But first, let's get back to the tune, shall we? I'm Leanne Hannafin, lining up some Switch Disco and Express 2. But kicking us off, it's Sean Paul. Go.

do not be lazy when it comes to the sun cream today, okay? Trust me, this is coming from a very scalded Leanne Hannafin right now. Serious temperatures out there and serious tunes on the radio from Oliver Tree in the next few after Lauryn Hill.

0: It's Oliver Tree and Robin Schulz. Miss You on 98FM. Hope you're enjoying your Tuesday afternoon. I'm Leanne Hanifin, and they say the couples who sleep together get a better night's sleep than those with different bedtimes. Now, that's fine on a regular week, right? At the moment, though, couples, how are we holding out, right? That heat at night, something else. It's way too hot. It's way too sweaty, right? So I think it is okay to throw science out the window for the moment, right? Because we want some attempt at a good night's sleep.
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0: Calming and chill vibes from Cameron here on 98FM. I'm Leanne Hannafin. We've got blue skies and sunshine across the city, dance and R&B anthems on the radio, and €306,000 in this.
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0: Oh, look at it there. Just sitting in all its glory. It's so shiny. It's so beautiful. Well, we're going to be moving this money next Friday, the 5th of June, and we could be moving it into your current account. How does that sound? €306,000. All you need to do for this to happen is enter to win, answer a phone call within five rings, and just tell us that exact prize amount. And listen, there's no guessing games around here. I am telling you exactly how much you need to tell us. €306,000. So take a note of it right now. Also, I am telling you how to enter right now. We've two ways to do it, in fact. The first of them is online at 98fm.com/cash machine. 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You must enter before 3 p.m. next Friday, the 5th of June. We'll make that phone call. Like I say, answer within five rings. 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

0: Tiesto with The Business here on 98FM. And it's all serious business with the summer cash machine at the moment. Not really. It's actually really exciting because we're paying out €306,000 next week. Andy Preston has all the details after one. And more tunes too from Delirium. Kylie Minogue too. And Haven.
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So, two things I expected from the Netflix Kylie documentary that I'd love her even more after watching it, and more exaggerated conjecture from her former producer, Pete Waterman. It's definitely not time wasted watching it. Check it out. Love at first sight. And it's Haven, I Run at Dublin's best music mix, 98 FM.

Eminem, Toy Soldiers, where else but Dublin's best music mix, 98 FM. You know, I think it's fair to say that the bulk of people put a little bit more into their appearance these days in order to look good on social media. Above the waist. Below, well, of course the good weather brings out shorts for people like me who normally don't wear shorts outdoors. People like me who obviously skip leg day at the gym. No, you see, I won't hang you out to dry without hanging myself out on the clothesline. After all, it's great weather for drying, isn't it?

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0: Dublin's best music mix, 98FM. I'm Andy Preston with Burger King. You have probably noticed, and it's probably why you're here, that you get songs on this radio station that you don't get anywhere else. Bambi and Goddard and Messy in Heaven, right then. 98FM's Summer Cash Machine. So, James Maloney was picking up his daughter from school on Friday, probably dying to see her, daddies and daughters and all about it. But then something else happened that put an even bigger smile on his face.
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0: She is a ray of sunshine, if a little overbearing at times, as Emma Nolan. She made the call to James on Friday and gave him 200 grand at a 98FM summer cash machine. In there now is 306,000 euro. That's a little bit more than 200,000, isn't it? 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The cash machine randomly picks a number. 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

Lady Gaga, Born This Way at Dublin's Best Music Mix 98 FM. Kieran's having a walk out by the sea today and he's looking for Calvin Harris. I've got it on the way for you. And if we have weather like this for a Taste of Dublin weekend, we will be truly blessed. 11th to 14th at Marion Square in June. 98 FM's Taste of Dublin music stage there all weekend. 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

0: Dublin's best music mix tonight at FM. I'm Andy Preston, model, singer of songs, actor, Christina Milian, Naughties, AM to PM. Next hour, if you're not redlining, you're not headlining. Watch those levels, Avicii. Say no to Usher, but yes to Yeah. On the Beach, soundtrack, Sugar Babes, Pure Shores.
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0: Anderson. At 2, I'm Ella Anderson. A group of activists occupying a pub in the Liberties are insisting they will be staying put. The Revolutionary Housing League intend to turn the RD House pub into a community centre. The place has been closed since 2010. Local Sinn Féin TD Maura Devine has been speaking to the activists and says something had to be done about the lack of community facilities in the area.
1: They've cleaned it up. They've a cafe there. They're wanting to welcome the community. They've sent out flyers around the area to advertise this. How that works out now, obviously, with the owners who obviously want their premises back, we're not too sure.
0: The Occupied Territories Bill will go before the Dáil in the coming weeks after being approved by Cabinet this morning. The legislation is a scaled-back version of the original proposal brought forward in 2018. 98FM's Jessica Woodlock reports.
2: This legislation aims to ban the trade of goods with illegal Israeli settlements in Palestine. Foreign Affairs Minister Helen McEntee says it's an important move.
3: This is sending a very strong message. Not only do we completely reject the behaviour by the Israeli government, but that we are in line with international law and saying that this is completely illegal activity.
2: Opposition parties are calling for the bill to include services as was originally proposed. Green Party leader Roderick O'Gorman says this is about political will rather than any legal issues.
4: And the political call is we can annoy the Trump administration a little bit by including goods, but not that next little bit by including services.
2: Taoiseach Micheál Martin says the inclusion of services would do more harm than good for Ireland.
5: It would perhaps potentially damage Ireland more than anybody else in terms of potential impacts on US multinationals based here.
2: The Israeli settlements bill will go before the Dáil in the coming weeks. Jessica Woodlock at Leinster House.
0: Hard-kill drone security measures being used in the war in Ukraine will be adopted here during Ireland's EU presidency. It's been confirmed shotguns and machine guns mounted on helicopters will be used to guard against rogue drones. A protest against the upcoming Ireland versus Israel match is being held outside Leinster House this afternoon. The Nations League game is scheduled to take place at the Aviva Stadium on October 4th. Speaking before today's protest, People Before Profit Solidarity TD Ruth Coppinger urged supporters to boycott the match.
6: Well, my preference would be that we stop physically the game from happening. If it does get to that, they do get into the country, that on the day itself, I think that we should surround the Aviva Stadium and stop this match from happening.
0: We could be seeing temperatures climb to 25 degrees in some parts of the county today. Rescue crews are warning no matter how hot the day gets, the water remains dangerously cold below the surface. Roger Sweeney from Water Safety Ireland says staying alert saves lives.
7: Supervise children closely at all times and avoid using inflatables in open water as they can quickly drift offshore. Never swim after consuming alcohol. If you're taking part in water activities, always wear a life jacket.
0: With the weather so warm, parents are being urged not to give children under the age of 10 slushies. The Food Safety Authority says glycerol, the key ingredient in the icy drinks, can have side effects which can cause young children to become very ill. Wayne Anderson at the FSAI says the potential side effects include headaches, nausea and vomiting.
8: The safety limit that the EFSA set is quite low. So when we check that against our population and looked at how much intake children take, we were left with no real other solution but to recommend that children aged 10 years and under don't consume slush ice drinks.
0: And Metallica are urging fans to give blood ahead of the UK leg of their world tour. The heavy metal band has collaborated with blood donation services to encourage existing donors to return and new ones to come forward. You're up to date on 98.
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12: Good afternoon, I'm Philip Egan. It's reported Kerry and Donegal won't face any further punishment for their clash in last Saturday's All-Ireland Championship Round 1 match. It's believed the Central Competitions Control Committee have ruled that all incidents were dealt with on the pitch by referee Sean Herson. It means Donegal manager Jim McGuinness and Kerry's David Clifford have avoided a sighting for the incident. Both counties are set to face fines resulting from the clash at the halftime whistle, which saw Kerry's Micheál Burns shown a red card before the start of the second half. The Ireland squad are training at the moment in Abbottstown ahead of Thursday's friendly against Qatar at the Aviva Stadium. Jack Moylan, Dara O'Shea and Quirin Keller have been recalled to the squad for that match, but they won't travel to Montreal for next week's game against Canada. Alan Brown, Alex Gilbert and Andrew Omobamidele are all ruled out due to injury. Shamrock Rovers can go third in the Women's Premier Division tonight if they win away to Waterford. Kick-off at the RSC is 7:45. And top seed Irina Sabalenka has booked her place in the second round of the French Open at Roland Garros. Sabalenka, who reached the final last year, won 6-4, 6-2 against Spain's Jessica Busas Manero. Defending champion Coco Gauff will play fellow American Taylor Townsend shortly. Daniil Medvedev is out. The men's sixth seed was beaten in a fifth and deciding set by Australian wildcard Adam Walton. Men's top seed Yannick Sinner will be on court this evening. To hear live commentary of the League of Ireland every Friday, download the Go Loud app now.
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0: Another hot day today with dry weather and long spells of sunshine. Right now it's 22 degrees.
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13: This is the biggest cash machine amount we've ever given away. Now are you interested? €306,000, you definitely are now. All the details on how to enter are coming. Yeah! Before that, some Irish dance music. Seamus D, Like That, coming. And Avicii, Levels right now.

Ireland's best music mix on 9Jet FM. I'm Andy Preston with Burger King. Irish dance producers are leading the way right now, and if this was the early 90s, the raggle taggle paisley shirted Irish rockers would not be happy. Are you listening, Tom Dunn? Like that, Seamus D, 98.

0: from the latter days career of All Saints, Pure Shores. This is Dublin's best music mix, 98 FM. Now, it's not that I don't like cats. I do. I'm just more of a dog person. You know what I mean? Like, even there's a stray cat now that roams around the area and often comes up to my place, and I'll just leave a saucer of milk out for it and it drinks it. Grand. Maybe I should consider inviting cat into the house, because from what I read today, if you need a quick way to chill out, you should consider hanging out with a cat. So it says in this article that I read today, just 10 minutes of petting a cat can seriously lower your stress levels and reduce cortisol, the hormone that makes us feel stressed, as you know. But there's more. So spending time with cats also boosts oxytocin, which helps you feel calm and emotionally connected. So those of us who aren't hanging out with cats are missing out. Only thing is, I've always likened hanging out with a cat like spending time with one of your old teachers, minus the sarcastic comments and what a disappointment you've turned out to be, as of course they predicted back in the day. All the cats have to do is look at you, and you get that and more.
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2: Hi, it's Paul. Did you know the way you dispose of your batteries could have a massive impact on the environment? In the past year, across the UK and Ireland, the disposal of batteries into general waste has resulted in a 71% increase in fires in bin trucks and waste facilities. Any item containing a battery should never be thrown into the bin. This includes electronic vapes. Chris Noonan from Panda Waste explains the risks posed to their staff and facilities.
3: It can combust inside the truck, number one. So as it's getting compacted, it would combust inside the truck. Whole truck can go up on flames. Or back, even worse, comes back into our plants, goes back into the processing belts, and the battery itself combusts and the whole plant can be up within seconds. Any vapes, we just need to make sure they stay out of the bins.
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2: Thank you.

That's a Manchester City anthem, isn't it? I heard it ringing around the Etihad Stadium on Sunday as Pep Guardiola left. Well, they were hardly in a position to start singing second again, ole, ole, ole. Arsenal fans, you won't get much from me, but have that on me. Phenomenon, LL Cool J.

0: Major Lazer, Justin Bieber, Cold Water, at Dublin's Best Music Mix, 98 FM. What was the movie in the 90s? Preda Porter. Soundtrack was quite different, decent. And from it comes Inika Mosey, Here Comes the Hot Stepper. It's on the way. I was talking about cats there a few minutes ago and how they can be good for stress levels. Alan Pimley disputes that and says 10 minutes with his cat will stress you out even more. And a staff member messaged me to say that cats are D-heads, according to him. As an old boss of ours used to say, rabbits and cabbages, buddy.
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0: Oh, yeah, I know. We all dream of more money in our bank accounts and not having to worry about that sort of thing and making rash purchases here, there, and everywhere. 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Ah, it's pretty decent, isn't it? €306,000. 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The cash machine randomly picks a number. Barry Dunn will be back in this chair to make the call here on 98FM. Answer within five rings, tell us the prize amount, and the cash is yours. €306,000. 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

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I'm Andy Preston for Barry Dunnall this week. Question for you. Is Index Middle Abbey Street the hottest nightclub in Dublin right now? Paul Van Dyk last weekend. Morgan Seatree recently. That's Beat Is Jumping. Speaking of nightclubs, 98FM's Big Breakfast was recently on the location of The George to celebrate its 40th anniversary. Karen Ramirez put this out in 1998 and she actually performed it there. So I heard. Looking for love. This is 98FM.

0: Dublin's best music mix on Shit FM. It's a heavyweight collaboration. Jax Jones, Martin Solveig, All Day and Night. What's coming next hour? Well, how about Chasing This Waterfall from Atlantic Ocean? Is everything on play next hour somehow connected with water? Actually, no. MK is on the way after three.
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0: at 3, I'm Ella Anderson. The Dáil's newest TDs have taken their seats in the chamber. By-elections at the weekend saw Daniel Ennis of the Social Democrats take the seat in Dublin Central, left vacant by Pascal Donoghue. He and Fine Gael Sean Kine were cheered in the Dáil chamber today.
1: The following members have been elected to the Dáil. Constituency of Dublin Central, Daniel Ennis. Constituency of Galway West, Sean Kine. The deputies have signed the roll of members in accordance with Standing Order number 1.
2: I now call on the new members to take their seats.
0: A group of activists occupying a pub in the Liberties are insisting they won't be moving. The Revolutionary Housing League intend to turn the RD House pub into a community centre. The place has been closed since 2010. Local Sinn Féin TD Maura Devine has been speaking to the activists and says something had to be done about the lack of community facilities in the area.
3: They've cleaned it up. They've cafe there. They're wanting to welcome the community. They sent out flyers around the area to advertise this. How that works out now, obviously, with the owners who obviously want their premises back, we're not too sure.
0: The Taoiseach says the inclusion of services in the Occupied Territories Bill would damage Ireland's relationship with US multinational companies here. A scaled back version of the legislation has been approved by Cabinet, which will ban the trade of goods with illegal Israeli settlements in Palestine. Micheál Martin says the inclusion of services could damage Ireland more than any other country.
4: But more fundamentally, it's just simply not implementable. I mean, I think we need to be realistic and we need to be honest with people in respect of what we can achieve via this legislation. It's just a further initiative in a long line of decisions that the Irish government has taken, from the recognition of a Palestinian state.
0: It's on track to be a summer of record-breaking passenger numbers at Dublin Airport. DAA is expecting over 500,000 people to pass through the airport this June bank holiday weekend. Spokesperson Graeme McQueen says this Sunday could be the busiest day in the airport's history.
5: Probably going to see the record day broken, which was set last August, of 130,000 passengers in one day. It may be broken this weekend, but we would expect that to be broken many times over the summer, probably getting up towards 140,000 passengers on a single day. So just shows you the demand that's out there to get away.
0: Young people are the loneliest demographic here, and according to a new study, the Loneliness Task Force Research Network and Alone also found Ireland is the loneliest country in Europe, with one in five people feeling lonely all the time. The organisation has created 4 recommendations for the government to tackle the main causes, such as urban planning and cost of living. A train's hit a school minibus in Belgium after the bus driver reportedly broke through the level crossing barrier. 2 teenagers, a teaching assistant and the bus driver have reportedly been killed in the crash. The HSE has launched a new tiered approach to autism assessments. It says it will offer a more specialised route for children, young people and adults. Health Minister Jennifer Carroll McNeill says it's an important milestone.
6: I think what we will see now is for children whose needs are identified as more straightforward, they can be supported through a lower tier response without being routed through a more intensive pathway that may not be appropriate for them. If needs are more complex, there's a clearer linkage between primary care disability and mental health services. So the child crucially isn't falling between those services.
0: And K-pop group BTS have won Artist of the Year at the American Music Awards in Las Vegas, where they also performed. Sabrina Carpenter picked up Best Album for Man's Best Friend. British rocker Billy Idol received a standing ovation as he was recognised with the Lifetime Achievement Prize.
7: When I started out in punk rock back in 1976, we thought it may only last about 6 months, let alone 50 years.
0: You're up to date on 98.
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10: Good afternoon, I'm Stephen Doyle. Donegal boss Jim McGuinness and Kerry forward David Clifford will avoid punishment following the All-Ireland Championship clash between Kerry and Donegal. It's being reported the CCCC have ruled that all incidents were dealt with by referee Sean Herson on the field. However, both counties are expected to be fined over the half-time melee. Leinster prop Paddy McCarthy will miss the rest of the season through injury. He had returned from a foot injury in time to play in Leinster's Champions Cup final against Bordeaux last Saturday. However, he sustained a knock to his other foot during the game and will miss the rest of Leinster's campaign. However, Joshua Kenny and Brian Deeney are both available for Saturday's URC game against the Lions. The FAI is set to finalise deals for two of Hamer Hallgrimsson's assistants. The Republic of Ireland men's head coach extended his deal with the association in March. The 42 is reporting that both John O'Shea and Paddy McCarthy will follow suit during the current international camp. Players train today at FAI HQ in Dublin ahead of the friendly match with Qatar on Thursday. Waterford and Shamrock Rovers are in action in the Women's Premier Division tonight. Rovers can go to third place with a win. Kickoff of the RSC is at 7:45. A men's six seed Daniel Medvedev has been knocked out of the French Open in the first round. Top seed Yannick Sinner will be out on court this evening against France's Clément Tabor. Women's number one seed Arina Sabalenka is safely into round two with a straight sets win over Spain's Jessica Busas Monero. Defending champion Coco Gauff is currently in action against fellow American Taylor Townsend, and it's going with serve in the first set. To listen to live League of Ireland commentary every Friday night, download the Go Loud app now.
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0: Warm and dry again today with plenty of sunshine. Right now it's 22 degrees.
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11: You said that men can't multitask. Stephen Doyle reading the sports and doing the hoovering at the same time there as well. Anyway, €306,000 in 98FM's Summer Cash Machine. Yes, it's the most we've ever given away. And you're still dreaming, but you're not entering. Details on how to enter on the way. But first, MK and Crystal with Dior, Tyler Water, and now Atlantic Ocean, 90s style, Waterfall.

Back in 1996, Barry Dunn was transitioning from an owl pirate to a 98FM whippersnapper, and the streets of Dublin, well, around Dublin 8 anyway, reek of the production of Guinness. Now they smell like something that would make the loonies feel right at home. They've got a 5 spot on it.

0: John Gibbons and Lyra, Edge of 17, it is Dublin's best music mix, 98 FM. You often hear of rewiring the brain to cure you of all the stuff that's bad for you, like, you know, excessive sugar, alcohol, etc., etc. How about rewiring the brain to improve boosting memory, focus, and emotional resilience? Well, how do you do that? Well, from what I see today anyway, 3 days of intentional silence can help with all this stuff. You see, researchers found that periods of quiet can spark changes in the hippocampus. That's the part of the brain tied to memory, even encouraging the growth of new brain cells if you indulge in 3 days of intentional silence, like nothing, no sound, nothing like that. The sweet spot, though, just to break it down, just 2 hours of silence a day could be enough in order to help with memory, focus, and emotional resilience. So there you go. You could always try it out from 4 p.m. today. Right as 98 FM's Big Ride Home with Brian Morristar. He won't mind. Not at all.
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1: 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The cash machine randomly picks a number, and it could be you that we're calling during Barry Dunn on 98FM. Answer within five rings, tell us the prize amount, and the cash is yours. It's €306,000. In there right now, but it will be emptied on June 5th, have you just heard. Emptied into your bank account? Well, you never know. Text cash to 57557. That's 57557. Best of luck.
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the Sugar Babes debut to what was Kygo's debut, Firestone, and pretty shortly after this, he managed to headline his first gig at Madison Square Garden in New York. I'm thinking, how did he do that? When you've got it, you've got it, and he definitely does. 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

0: at 4, I'm Ella Anderson. Activists occupying a pub in the Liberties are intent on turning the space into a community centre. Members of the Revolutionary Housing League say they will continue their occupation of RD House pub, despite Gardaí being called to the scene on Monday. The group says since the Donore Community Centre burnt down in 2021, the Liberties has not had a place for locals to gather. Local Sinn Féin TD Maura Devine, who has been speaking with the activists, says the owners should offer the pub temporarily for community use.
1: Now they've every right to their premises, but wouldn't it be great if the owners could say meantime use while Donore gets eventually finished, or we find other alternatives.
0: The Occupied Territories Bill will go before the Dáil in the coming weeks. A scaled back version of the legislation has been approved by Cabinet, which will ban the trade of goods with illegal Israeli settlements in Palestine. Senator Francis Black, who proposed the legislation in 2018, says only banning goods and not services is not enough. Green Party leader Roderick O'Gorman agrees.
2: The Trump administration will not like this bill, whether it includes services or not. If we pass a bill just on goods, the Trump administration will cause trouble over that. But there does come a time where we have to decide whether the values that we articulate as a country, we stand behind them.
0: Daniel Ennis of the Social Democrats has officially joined the Dáil after winning the Dublin Central by-election this weekend. He and Fine Gael Sean Kine were cheered as they took their seats in the chambers today. The Defence Forces will be rolling out drone security tactics during Ireland's EU presidency. Soft kill and hard kill solutions that have been deployed in Ukraine will be adopted here, following heightened concerns of disruption to state events. Crime and security correspondent with the Irish Times, Conor Gallagher, says new technologies are also being acquired to ensure civilian safety.
3: This is called airburst ammunition, and it's basically very sophisticated bullets that can kind of detonate in the air near their target and kind of take out the target, kind of like a flak cannon from World War II. So that mitigates the risk of those rounds landings.
0: Questions are being asked about the future of peacekeeping missions in southern Lebanon. Last August, the UN Security Council voted to pull UNIFIL troops out of the region at the end of this year. Irish troops have served in UNIFIL deployments since they started 5 decades ago. Former TD and Army Ranger Cathal Berry says talks are underway to make sure there is a smooth transition when the mandate ends.
4: Secretary General of the United Nations is bringing a proposal to the Security Council on Monday next week, with options in relation to what kind of transition force will remain in place, and we wait to see what that memo says.
0: Children under the age of 10 should not be given slushies. That's the warning from the Food Safety Authority, which says glycerol, the key ingredient in the icy drinks, can cause young children to become very ill. Wayne Anderson, Director of Food Science and Standards at the FSAI, explains why young kids are particularly at risk.
5: The advisory is for children aged 10 years and under, and that's because they're lower body weight. The weight you are, the size you are, makes a big difference as to whether you have these effects or not.
0: Temperatures across the country could exceed 27 degrees today and tomorrow. 8 counties, not including Dublin, are under a status yellow high temperature warning until 6 p.m. tomorrow. However, Holly O'Neill from Met Éireann says people here should still take caution.
6: Just because your county isn't necessarily in this warning, it doesn't mean that you're out of a risk. It's still going to be significantly warmer or higher than average temperatures for May, so you are going to be noticing that the temperatures are quite high.
0: And ignore what parents tell you, because music can help with revision. Research in the psychology of music shows playing background rock or classical tunes can help your focus. 54% of students who listened while revising told researchers they believed listening to music helped them study, saying it boosts motivation, enhances focus, or blocks out external noise. 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
13: Good afternoon, I'm Stephen Doyle. Donegal boss Jim McGuinness and Kerry forward David Clifford will avoid punishment following the All-Ireland Championship clash between Kerry and Donegal. It's been reported that the CCCC have ruled that all incidents were dealt with by referee Sean Herson on the field. Despite this, both counties are expected to be fined over the half-time melee. Leinster prop Paddy McCarthy will miss the rest of the season through injury. McCarthy had returned from a foot knock in time to play in Leinster's Champions Cup final defeat to Bordeaux last Saturday. However, he sustained an injury to his other foot during the game and will miss the rest of Leinster's campaign. Waterford and Shamrock Rovers are in action in the Women's Premier Division tonight. Rovers can move up to third place with the win. Kickoff at the RSC is at 7:45. And men's 6 seed Daniel Medvedev has crashed out at the French Open in the first round. Top seed Yannick Sinner will be on court later against France's Clément Tabor. Women's number 1 seed Aryna Sabalenka is safely into round 2 with a straight sets win over Spain's Jessica Buzas Monero, and defending champion Coco Gauff has just beaten fellow American Taylor Townsend in straight sets. To listen to live League of Ireland commentary every Friday night, download the Go Loud app now.
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0: Warm and dry this afternoon with plenty of sun. Right now it's 22 degrees.
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9: 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As we get you home, what a tune to start the show off with. 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

0: The Big Ride Home with Brian Marr. What's the M stand for, I hear you say? Throw out suggestions there. If you know it's Mike, well, done done to you. I didn't know it was Mike's. After Mike Pickering, the former Hacienda nightclub DJ who formed the band. There you go. Moving on up. Moving aside for Shannon with the showbiz news. She's on the way and we'll play Mary J. Blige. Family Affair next. Thank you.
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0: 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You're on the Big Ride Home with Brian Myer. All right, let's get up to date now with the latest entertainment stories of the day. 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
2: Thanks, Brian. First up, the AMAs took place last night in Las Vegas, and here are some of the highlights. It was reunion central as the Pussycat Dolls took to the stage to perform Don't Ya with Busta Rhymes.

0: Plus, the Black Eyed Peas reunited to accept the AMA for Best Throwback Song for Rock That Body.
1: I want to thank all of the fans for voting for this and making this moment possible so that my son would put our song on his playlist. Finally get to say this on TV. Hi, Axel. Rock That Body, we did it! Black Eyed Peas, Rock That Body!
0: Where Sabrina Carpenter won Album of the Year for Man's Best Friend, Best Pop Album, and Best Female Pop Artist. Well, Taylor Swift led the nominations this year with 8 nods, but went home with nothing for the second year in a row. Taylor Swift and Travis Kelce are reportedly prepping for a strict prenup agreement ahead of their rumored July wedding. Yep, the agreement would reportedly ensure a complete separation of assets, protecting the singer's empire valued at over $2 billion, including trademarks and spousal support protections. Elsewhere, Katie Price and Olivia Attwood have poked fun at Katie's hubby Lee Andrews being missing.
2: We're missing something.
3: Yeah, I have looked for him, but
2: well, mine's missing, so at the moment it doesn't look good, does it?
3: No, we'll keep looking, I guess.
2: We're missing our husbands.
0: You just can't write it. Moving along, Rebecca Vardy has insisted hell will freeze over before she apologises to Colleen Rooney following the Agatha Christie scandal. And finally, The Devil Wears Prada 2 has surpassed 600 million at the global box office. And for more entertainment stories, check out 98fm.com.

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Every little helps as we get you home. Are you enjoying the tunes today? You're here with us, so I hope so. I hate the way this finishes. It needs to happen again. Anyway, look, they're not going to do it at this stage. We have more of Dublin's best music mix on the way for you. Like this.

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0: All right, no major incidents to report at the moment, which is great. Just the usual delays on the M50 going northbound. It's slow between Firhouse and Red Cow. South Keys are backed up from Dublin City Council to Houston Station, and Thomas Street onto James Street is congested at the moment from Bridgefoot Street to the Distillery. Pier Street is packed from Grand Canal Quay to Tower Street. Phibsborough Road has queues between the Fire Station and Hearts Corner. And then Bolton Street onto Capel Street is busy too, from Capel Street to North Frederick Street Junction.

0: 5. I'm Ella Anderson. Activists occupying a pub in the Liberties are intent on turning the space into a community centre. Members of the Revolutionary Housing League say they will continue their occupation of RD House pub, despite Gardaí being called to the scene on Monday. The group says since the Donore Community Centre burnt down in 2021, the Liberties has not had a place for locals to gather. Local Sinn Féin TD Moira Devine says, who has been speaking with the activists, says the owners should offer the pub temporarily for community use.
1: Now, they've every right to their premises, but wouldn't it be great if the owners could say meantime use? Meantime use while Donore gets eventually finished, or we find other alternatives.
0: The Dáil will debate the trading of goods between Ireland and illegal Israeli settlements in Palestine in the coming weeks. It follows a cabinet sign-off on the Occupied Territories Bill. Foreign Affairs Minister Helen McEntee says she wants the legislation before the Dáil Chamber by July.
2: But I'm also advocating that we would vote on either the suspension of trade in the EU-Israel Association Agreement with preferential treatment applied, but secondly that we would ban across the EU together collectively trading of goods with the illegal occupied territories.
0: The Defence Forces will be rolling out drone security tactics during Ireland's EU presidency. Soft kill and hard kill solutions that have been deployed in Ukraine will be adopted here, following heightened concerns of disruption to state events. Crime and security correspondent with the Irish Times, Conor Gallagher, says new technologies are also being acquired to ensure civilian safety.
3: This is called airburst ammunition, and it's basically very sophisticated bullets that can kind of detonate in the air near their target and kind of take out the target, kind of like a flat cannon from World War II. So that mitigates the risk of those rounds landings.
0: The HSE has launched a new autism protocol, which it says will allow quicker assessments. A report published by As I Am earlier this year revealed the average waiting time for an assessment of needs was 27 months. But Health Minister Jennifer Carroll McNeill believes the new protocol will help reduce administrative work.
4: It's going to streamline pathways, that you're not having multiple referrals made to multiple teams who are then all trying to advance it independently, not necessarily talking to each other, and parents having to replicate the conversations that they're having. So a more streamlined process coupled with a single point of access, which is starting in July as well, will help reduce all of that additional administrative activity.
0: The jury in the trial of Jeffrey Donaldson have been sent home for the day. The former DUP leader faces 18 charges, including rape, gross indecency with or towards a child, and indecent assault. His wife, Eleanor, is charged with 5 counts of aiding and abetting her husband. Both deny the charges. The prosecution will open its case tomorrow morning. Inaccurate price displays and misleading commercial practices are some of the breaches identified in businesses across the country by the CCPC. It comes after the consumer watchdog conducted 80 unannounced inspections on businesses in places such as Temple Bar before the peak summer season. 131,000 passengers are expected to travel through Dublin Airport this weekend, possibly breaking the record for the airport's busiest day. Over 500,000 people are expected to pass through the airport over the June bank holiday weekend. Graham McQueen's spokesperson for DAA says despite Ireland not qualifying, World Cup traffic will be boosting passenger numbers.
5: We've got really strong connections into North America, so what we're seeing is a lot of Scottish, English and European fans booking through Dublin Airport. So you're going to see a lot of random strips in the terminals this summer, and we're actually saying goodbye to the Qatar football team on Saturday. They're flying out from Dublin to the World Cup.
0: A new Boyzone documentary will give fans an inside look at the band ahead of their final ever shows. The series follows Ronan Keating, Mike Graham, Keith Duffy and Shane Lynch as they prepare for farewell concerts at Emirates Stadium this June. Boyzone One for the Road is coming to Sky and Now later this year. You're up to date on 98.
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7: 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Good evening, I'm Stephen Doyle. Republic of Ireland men's captain Nathan Collins has expressed trust in the FAI and government to do the right thing. That's in relation to the Nations League matches against Israel this autumn and made calls for the association to boycott the games. Collins added that there would be no issue if players individually opted out of the games based on their personal moral stance. Leinster prop Paddy McCarthy will miss the rest of the season through injury. McCarthy had returned from a foot knock in time to play in the Champions Cup final against Bordeaux last weekend, but he's now injured his other foot. And defending champion Coco Gauff has won her first round match at the French Open against fellow American Taylor Townsend. To listen to live commentary of the League of Ireland every Friday night, download the Go Loud app now.
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0: Warm and dry this afternoon with plenty of sun. Right now it's 22 degrees.
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9: The biggest ever, €306,000 in the Summer Cash Machine, and it could be yours. Details how to win it on the way. Yeah. 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

Ewan McVicker, Share the House on 98FM. It's the Big Ride Home with Brian Maher. Here we are, we're getting home together. Bringing you Dublin's best music mix and telling you about our huge cash machine on the way, along with Wyclef. But now, hey, Troye Sivan.

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0: 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Perfect Gentleman on the Big Ride Home. One of the best gigs I ever went to see. Wyclef Jean at the Ambassador quite a few years ago now. Probably over 20 years ago, but it was unbelievable. Still top five for me. 98 FM's Summer Cash Machine. 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Cash Machine will randomly pick out a number. We'll call it back. And you must answer within five rings. 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So what are you spending it on? All right, keep thinking about it, but text cash to 57557 for your chance to win. And we wish you the best of luck. I've got one of my favourite Prodigy songs on the way. One of the songs that made me love dance music so much. And we play Macklemore next.
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0: At the moment, Drumcondra Road onto Swords Road going northbound is busy from St. Pat's to Collins Avenue, and there's a breakdown near Clonturk College. M50 northbound is slow between Firhouse and Red Cow. And Clanbrassil Street northbound onto Patrick Street and Bridge Street is congested too, from Long Lane to South Keys. Pear Street is busy between Mackin Street and Tower Street, and Bolton Street onto Capel Street northbound busy too, from Capel Street to North Frederick Street. And finally, delays on the R139 eastbound from the GAA pitches to Northern Cross. 5:28 with your 98FM news update. 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
3: Thanks, Brian. The Occupied Territories Bill will go before the Dáil in the coming weeks after being approved by Cabinet this morning. The legislation is a scaled-back version of the original proposal brought forward in 2018, with the government opting to only include goods and not services. The Foreign Affairs Minister says she wants the legislation before the Dáil chamber by July. Activists occupying a pub in the Liberties are intent on turning the space into a community centre. Members of the Revolutionary Housing League say they will continue their occupation of RD House pub, despite Gardaí being called to the scene on Monday. Daniel Ennis of the Social Democrats has officially joined the Dáil after winning the Dublin Central by-election last weekend. He and Fine Gael Sean Kine were cheered as they took their seats in the chamber today. And Galway Gaelic footballer Sean Fitzgerald is joining the Love Island Villa. The 25-year-old primary school teacher, also known as Fitzy, is among the first six contestants announced. He says his type on paper is female, and he's here for love, but also here for drama. And now Stephen is here with 98FM Sport.
4: Republic of Ireland men's captain Nathan Collins has expressed trust in the FAI and government to do the right thing. That's in relation to the Nations League matches against Israel this autumn, amid calls for the association to boycott the games. Collins added that there would be no issue if players individually opted out of the games based on their personal moral stance. Leinster prop Paddy McCarthy will miss the rest of the season through injury. McCarthy had returned from a foot knock in time to play in the Champions Cup final against Bordeaux last weekend, but he's now injured his other foot. And defending champion Coco Gauff has won her first round match at the French Open against fellow American Taylor Townsend.

0: Soundtrack in your sunny day in Dublin. That is Medusa with Dermot Kennedy on The Big Ride Home with Brian Maher. We continue with BB Rexha with Fateless, New Religion, and Gwen Stefani next.
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BB Rex and Fateless on 90FM's Big Ride Home with Brian Moore. So he's sniffed the north side and the south side. He sniffed different supermarkets, and he's also sniffed different Easter eggs. This is a one and only super sniffer, Brendan O'Loughlin, back with a brand new challenge tomorrow morning. I don't even know what it is yet. You can find out with the guys 7 a.m. here on 98FM's Big Breakfast. Now, giddy up, it's Genuine.

0: 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Every little helps as we get you home. We got these on the way for you. Fingers crossed. 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
0: The M50 going northbound at the moment, slow between Firhouse and the Red Cow, while the southbound side has solid traffic at the Santry Junction. Kevin Street is busy from St. Stephen's Green south to Patrick Street. Fitzwilliam Street through to South Circular Road is backed up too between Fitzwilliam Square and Leonard's Corner. Clanbrassil Street northbound onto Patrick Street and Bridge Street is congested too. Pierce Street is busy between Mackin Street and Tara Street, and Bolton Street onto Dorset Street. Northbound is busy from Cable Street to Temple Street.
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14: At 6, I'm Ella Anderson. Members of the Revolutionary Housing League are refusing to move from an old pub in the Liberties. The group is planning on turning the RD House pub, which has been closed for over a decade, into a new community centre. The premises has been owned by Black Sheep Investments since 2017, who were previously hoping to turn the site into apartments. Local Sinn Féin TD Maura Devine says the owners should take into account the lack of community spaces in the Liberties.
15: Obviously, it's their building and they've asked the Gardaí in presence yesterday, but the Gardaí went in and chatted to the activists. They can't evict them. They need a court injunction. I've checked that out with the superintendent, so they need a court injunction. I don't know whether that's forthcoming.
14: The Dáil will debate the trading of goods between Ireland and illegal Israeli settlements in Palestine in the coming weeks. It follows Cabinet sign-off on the Occupied Territories Bill. Foreign Affairs Minister Helen McEntee says she wants the legislation before the Dáil Chamber by July.
16: But I'm also advocating that we would vote on either the suspension of trade in the EU-Israel Association Agreement with preferential treatment applied, but secondly that we would ban across the EU together collectively trading of goods with the illegal occupied territories.
14: People Before Profit is calling on the government to issue a travel ban on Israeli football fans. Ireland will play Israel in a Nations League game at the Aviva Stadium in October. TD Ruth Coppinger says it would not be the first time travelling fans have been banned by an Irish government.
17: The allowance of this game to go ahead is down to the government.
8: They can decide, for example, to issue travel bans on Israeli people. You know, there's all sorts of things that they can do. Bertie Ahern banned Yugoslav fans getting visas, so they can do it.
14: Irish UNIFIL troops will be landing at Dublin Airport in just a few hours. The 127th Infantry Battalion have completed their six-month deployment to Lebanon, while the next mandate will be UNIFIL's last peacekeeping mission in the region. Former TD and Army Ranger Cathal Berry says the return home will be bittersweet for soldiers.
10: First of all, it's elation. I mean, you're going to be surrounded by some people, for their kids, for their family, for the first time. But over the next couple of days, your mind starts drifting back to where you've been, whether it's the jungle or the desert, or in this case in South Lebanon. You think about the people that you were sent to protect and what's going to happen to them.
14: Parents are being advised not to give their children slushies if they are under the age of 10. The Food Safety Authority of Ireland says the drinks contain glycerol, which can cause young children to become very ill. Wayne Anderson, Director of Food Science and Standards at the FSAI, says it can be incredibly harmful in extreme cases.
11: Potential side effects are mostly headaches, nausea and vomiting. In really extreme cases, you can get low blood sugar and that can lead to loss of consciousness, but that's extremely rare.
14: Inaccurate price displays and misleading commercial practices are some of the breaches identified in businesses across the country by the CCPC. The consumer watchdog conducted 80 unannounced inspections on businesses in places such as Temple Bar ahead of the peak summer season. 131,000 passengers are expected to travel through Dublin Airport this weekend, possibly breaking the record for the airport's busiest day. Over 500,000 people are expected to pass through the airport over the June bank holiday weekend. Graham McQueen, spokesperson for the DAA, says despite Ireland not qualifying, World Cup traffic will be boosting passenger numbers.
17: We've got really strong connections into North America, so what we're seeing is a lot of Scottish, English and European fans booking through Dublin Airport. So you're going to see a lot of random strips in the terminals this summer, and we're actually saying goodbye to the Qatar football team on Saturday. They're flying out from Dublin to the World Cup.
14: And K-pop group BTS have won Artist of the Year at the American Music Awards in Las Vegas, which they also performed at. The other nominees included Bad Bunny, Taylor Swift, Harry Styles and Justin Bieber. Billy Idol picked up a Lifetime Achievement Prize, while Shakira beat Oasis to win Tour of the Year. You're up to date on 98.
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20: Good evening, I'm Stephen Doyle. Republic of Ireland men's captain Nathan Collins has expressed trust in the FAI and government to do the right thing. That's in relation to the Nations League matches against Israel this autumn and made calls for the association to boycott the games. Collins added that there would be no issue if players individually opted out of the games based on their personal moral stance. Leinster prop Paddy McCarthy will miss the rest of the season through injury. McCarthy had returned from a foot knock in time to play in the Champions Cup final against Bordeaux last weekend, but he has now injured his other foot. And defending champion Coco Gauff has won her first round match at the French Open against fellow American Taylor Townsend. To listen to live commentary of the League of Ireland every Friday night, download the Go Loud app now.
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14: Mild and dry tonight with mostly clear skies, lowest temperatures of 12 to 15 degrees.
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0: All right, we are giving you the chance to not only win mega money, but also be the biggest cash winner on Irish radio. €306,000 is the new cash machine total, and it could be yours. Details on the way. Yeah. As we get you home with Live and Joy and our mantra for the day, it's called Don't Stop Moving.

Lisa, Doja Cat and Ray on 98 FM. You're on The Big Ride Home with Brian Maher. What a day. What a day. Not over yet if you're still on your way home or if you're heading out to meet some mates, if you're going to the park to walk the dog or going for a run. We are bringing you Dublin's best music mix and soundtrack in the evening for you. With Lado on the way, Mariah Carey and Lady Gaga too. Now it's Pete Heller, Big Love on The Big Ride Home.

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15: Visiting the farm in County Monaghan, where M&S sources Irish Oakham Gold chicken, the first thing that struck me was care. 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
0: There's a crash on the M3 going outbound between the M50 flyover and Blanchardstown. It's in the right lane. M50 northbound is slow between Firhouse and Red Cow. There's queues on Strand Road this evening. Southbound onto Merrion Road from Sydney Parade Avenue to Treddleston Avenue. Adelaide Road onto Harcourt Road is backed up. Clanbrassil Street going northbound onto Patrick Street and Bridge Street is congested. And finally, Pier Street westbound is busy between Mackin Street and Tara Street. And that's your traffic on 98FM.

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0: 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A new series kicks off with the dreaded Secret Challenge. With no recipe provided, the latest batch of professionals must turn a classic Paris-Brest into something formidable, relying on their instincts and experiences on how to deal with stuff like this.
2: Sugar is very delicate. They can crack quickly,
3: so it needs to be really solid and thick. Otherwise, it's going to collapse.
4: It's melting.
2: Yeah, it's too hot.
4: It's sugar. Maybe you're going absolutely amazing, but one thing wrong and everything just crumbles down.
2: Hold it, hold it. I told not to do this.
0: Oh, there's always one that falls apart just at the end. Bake Off, The Professionals, 8 p.m. tonight on Channel 4. Swing and Shake It, Move and Make It. Who do you think you are? Is back as well on BBC One tonight. And they're kicking off the new series with Zoe Ball. After losing her mother in 2024, the radio presenter is digging deep into her family roots. She starts by looking through records with her dad, which lead her to Glasgow. You can find out more about that tonight at 9 on BBC One. And finally, I'm on a bit of a Tom Hanks buzz recently. I watched Castaway the other week. I watched Captain Phillips last night. And now he's got a brand new documentary series out today on Sky History. World War II with Tom Hanks. Of course, he was there, wasn't he? Captain Miller, I know. Anyway, he executive produces, introduces, and narrates as experts give a breakdown of all aspects of war, starting with Hitler's rise in Germany and invasion of Poland.
5: For six dark years, the world was on fire. Conflict that toppled empires and reshaped the modern world. No part of the globe was untouched, no life unchanged. The Second World War is the largest event in human history.
0: Sure, what else would you want to watch on a nice sunny evening? It's World War II with Tom Hanks, 9 p.m. on Sky History. Oh, they are my ones to watch on 98FM.

0: 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Jessica Mashiel has more of Dublin's best music mix on the way for you. A gala coming up.
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0: Busy this evening on the N3 outbound between the M50 flyover and Blanchardstown following a crash there. The M50 northbound is slowest between Firhouse and Red Cow. Grand Canal outbound slow between Leeson Street and Harold's Cross Bridge. Bolton Street onto Dorset Street is busy. Pier Street busy between Mackin Street and Tara Street, and Clanbrassil Street too onto Patrick Street and Bridge Street is congested. From Long Lane Junction to the South Quays, while there's queues still on Strand Road southbound onto Merrion Road from Sydney Parade Avenue to Trimleston Avenue. And that's your traffic on 98FM.
6: Live

0: At 7, I'm Ella Anderson. Members of the Revolutionary Housing League are refusing to move from an old pub in the Liberties. The group is planning on turning the RD House pub, which has been closed for over a decade, into a new community centre. The premises has been owned by Black Sheep Investments since 2017, who were previously hoping to turn the site into apartments. Local Sinn Féin TD Moira Devine says the owners should take into account the lack of community spaces in the Liberties.
1: Obviously, it's their building and they've asked the Gardaí in presence yesterday, but the Gardaí went in and chatted to the activists. They can't evict them. They need a court injunction. I've checked that out with the superintendent, so they need a court injunction. I don't know whether that's forthcoming.
0: Ireland has taken the first steps in banning trade with illegal Israeli settlements in Palestine after a cabinet approved the legislation. The government's version of the Occupy Territories Bill is limited to goods, and the coalition says it will now push for those terms to be adopted across the European Union. Taoiseach Simon Harris says that would make a significant impact.
2: I think the impact is important in terms of values. I hope it inspires and encourages other countries to do more too. But if we really want to exert maximum pressure here to end the horrors that have taken place in Gaza and to respect international law, Europe must do more.
0: For the first time ever, adults will now be able to access autism assessments through a new standardised process. It's part of an autism protocol launched by the HSE today, which it says will allow teams to assess more people in a shorter time. 11 autism inreach teams are currently in place across the country, with a further 9 set to be established for 2027. Health Minister Jennifer Carroll McNeill says work is being done to ensure the HSE has the workforce it needs to comply with the new protocol.
3: We have expanded the number of training places in universities, particularly for the therapies, aligned to that, making sure, insofar as possible, that graduates of those graduating are being offered a position within that year. That has been traditionally the case with nursing, and to great effect.
0: Ireland's Nations League match against Israel in October could be played behind closed doors. There have been calls on the game in the Aviva Stadium to be cancelled. However, the FAI have said they have no choice but to fulfil the fixture. Speaking earlier today, newly elected Fine Gael TD Sean Kine said he understands the match could be played with no fans attending.
4: I defer to Minister Patrick O'Donovan on that in terms of the latest on it. As I understand, they were moved to play that match behind closed doors as a symbol of, if you like, a symbol of protest.
0: Ireland is the loneliest country in Europe, according to a new study from the Loneliness Task Force Research Network and Alone. The research also identified that young people in particular were experiencing the most amount of loneliness here. Over 500,000 people are expected to fly in and out of Dublin Airport over the June bank holiday. DAA say that every day from now until the end of August, we'll see over 100,000 passengers travel through the airport. Spokesperson Graham McQueen says despite high numbers, queues shouldn't be too long.
5: We're well used to these busy days at Dublin Airport now. So you're talking 100,000 going through every day this summer, but that's what we did last summer. It's pretty much what we do on a daily basis, you know, 9 months of the year. So people can be assured that Dublin Airport's going to be quick to get through. You may have a little queue at security, but we're getting, you know, most people through in less than 15 minutes.
0: And an American influencer who went viral for sharing her love story turned heartbreak with an Irish man says she's been blown away by the support of Irish women. Theresa Riley's story sparked huge conversation on social media after she suffered a very public breakup with a man she met online and flew to Dublin to meet. However, the comedian says she's finding the positives in the ordeal, such as now getting to come back to Ireland for work with brands.
6: Obviously, quite a bit of tumultuous things have happened since I've been there. But my Centra is bringing me back. It's Centra's loyalty app, and they're throwing a big singles event.
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9: 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Good evening, I'm Stephen Doyle. Ireland captain Nathan Collins has expressed trust in the FAI and government to do the right thing in relation to the Nations League meetings with Israel. The sides are due to meet in home and away fixtures in the Nations League this autumn. Collins added there will be no issue if individual players opted out of the matches based on their own personal moral stance. Speaking outside the Dáil for the first time today, newly elected Social Democrats deputy Daniel Ennis has called on the government and the Football Association of Ireland to take a stand.
10: We shouldn't be playing that game. You know, we simply shouldn't be playing it. And I heard recently about people talking about sports and politics shouldn't be mixed. Not playing that game or playing that game is as much a political decision as either. You know, we should not be playing that game. The FAI should be taking a stand, and our Irish government should be taking a stand on that.
9: Waterford and Shamrock Rovers are in action in the Women's Premier Division tonight. Rovers can move up to third place with the win. Kickoff of the RSC is at 7:45. Coco Gauff has won in straight sets against fellow American Taylor Townsend to advance to the second round at this year's French Open. Number one seed Aryna Sabalenka is safely into round two with a straight sets win over Spain's Jessica Buzas Monero earlier today. The men's sixth seed Daniel Medvedev was knocked out of the French Open in the first round. Top seed Jannik Sinner will be on court after 7 o'clock to play against France's Clément Tabor. Leinster prop Paddy McCarthy has sustained another foot injury. McCarthy had returned from his initial knock in time to play in Leinster's Champions Cup final against Bordeaux last Saturday. However, he sustained an injury to his other foot during the game and will now miss the rest of Leinster's season. And both Jim McGuinness and David Clifford will avoid punishment following the All-Ireland Championship clash between Kerry and Donegal. It has been reported that the CCCC have ruled that all incidents were dealt with by referee Sean Herson on the field. Despite this, both counties are expected to be fined over the half-time melee. To listen to live commentary of the League of Ireland every Friday night, download the Go Loud app now.
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0: Mild and dry tonight with mostly clear skies. Lowest temperatures of 12 to 15 degrees.
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12: Good evening, how are you? It is Jessica Maciel in for Andy Preston. Tonight I have loads of tunes lined up for you. We will be kicking off the hour with Gala, Freed from Desire. And in just a bit, I'll be telling you how much money is sitting in that summer cash machine, because it is a huge amount. Yeah. But first, let's get these tunes going with our favourite 90s dance classic. It's Gala, Freed from Desire.

Music Mix. It is 98FM. How are you? It is Jess with you tonight. Keeping you company with loads of great tunes. And if there is a tune that I can get on for you, 0877 98 98 98. Or if you even just want to tell me how your day is going. I know a lot of people, very sad, sitting in work. The weather's absolutely amazing outside. If it makes you feel any better, a friend of mine flew over to Australia 2 days ago thinking that he was going to see amazing weather and it was going to be absolutely beautiful, and he's been sitting in rain for 2 days. So it could be worse. MK is

0: 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Got music on the way from Samantha Bumba, Calvin Harris, and a man who is ranked among the top 10 sexiest bald men. He plays next.
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2: So, I'm Will Isigosir Moyo. Marvise Agdullar Turis La Florence Road, Ladani. Xena Martakiacht, August. Well, Ta Eron knew it again. August Shut A, just a man. Hey there on us Moyo and Blanche. Let's curse she seals her Instagram. Go well. Kupla Aaron Ella Ernvalok on Blanche. Big she ag instant on scale again. Ach on Blanche Kasha, Croig she on Aaron on Shin, La Toby Daintree, August Sam Finkelstein, Ox Kiapum Gul she on Vatervad. August Kaig Mayra, Tommy ag Silga Moore, La Kyol Nuaga. Lum suggest Spencer, August for the best new Irish music. 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

0: Dumba, Always Come Back to Your Love on 90FM. We had Calvin Harris and Jazzy. And just after the ads there, I played Jennifer Lopez and the man who, according to a 2023 study by The Medium, for facial features, he's ranked among the top 10 sexiest bald men. And it is, of course,
1: Mr. Worldwide, that's right.
0: Yeah, Pitbull. There's a lot of fun facts about Pitbull. The next one being, this year on July 10th, it's official that all of his fans are going to try and set the world record for the largest gathering of people wearing bald caps that's happening over in London. I will be keeping an eye out for that because I cannot wait to see what a sea of people in all those bald caps are going to look like celebrating Pitbull. Going to get some 54 Ultra on the way for you after Galantis. It's No Money on 90FM.

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0: It is heating up because the Summer Cash Machine is here and it is full of money. The biggest guaranteed prize, in fact, that we've ever put in the cash machine. So it's quite a lot. And there's going to be a guaranteed winner as well on July 5th. 306,000 euro. That's what's in the Summer Cash Machine. I'd say that's pretty hot. I'd say it'd be pretty hot to have 306,000 euro sitting in your bank account. 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Get that entry in by 3 p.m. on June 5th. I think I might have said July a minute ago. June. I'm getting ahead of myself. June 5th is when you got to get that entry invite. And that cash machine's going to randomly pick someone. Barry's going to pick up the phone. He's going to call that number and you got to answer within 5 rings. If it is you, tell him the prize amount, which is 306,000 euro. Crazy, crazy amount of money. It's cash to 57557. I'm going to get some Becky Hill and Hannah Lang on the way for you after Nelly Furtado. She's Amalia. 98.

Hannah Lang, currently on a huge tour. She's absolutely killing it, and it's Good Love on 98FM. And Miss Kylie Minogue, I feel like she's everywhere at the moment with her new documentary, and this song is trending once again online with everybody making videos to Spinning Around on 98FM.

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7: A very good night from the newsroom. A third person arrested in connection with the disappearance and murder of Kyran Dernan has been released without charge. The woman in her 50s was the latest of three people detained in connection with the inquiry. A man and a woman arrested on two separate previous occasions were also released without charge. Gardaí say the investigation is continuing and a file will be prepared for the DPP. Kyran Dernan was reported missing in August 2024, but was last seen alive in June 2022 when he was just 6 years old. The Dáil will debate the trading of goods between Ireland and illegal Israeli settlements in Palestine in the coming weeks. It follows Cabinet sign-off on the Occupied Territories Bill. The Foreign Affairs Minister said she wants the legislation before the Dáil Chamber by July. Helen McEntee said this sends an important message around the world.
8: But I'm also advocating that we will vote on either the suspension of trade in the EU-Israel Association Agreement, preferential treatment applied, but secondly that we would ban across the EU together collectively trading of goods with the illegal occupied territories.
7: Meanwhile, Independent Senator Frances Black said she'll continue to campaign strongly to include services as part of the bill as it progresses in the Dáil.
9: They're deliberately letting the tech, the tourism, the web and IT companies that also help support the settlement, they're letting them off the hook. And I think this is really a significant walk back that I believe will undermine the impact of the legislation.
7: Calls have been made for new laws to be introduced to protect workers from the effects of extreme weather. A new Irish temperature record for May has been set today as a status yellow warning is in effect for 8 counties. The record for the month was broken today at the Oak Park weather station just outside Carlow town with 29.7 Celsius recorded. Labour TD Marie Sherlock said extreme weather is becoming the new norm and the country needs to be prepared.
10: We believe protections need to be put in place for those who are very much exposed to extreme and high temperatures. I think when we look to the east coast of Canada, to other countries like Germany and Northern Germany, who've had extreme unforeseen weather events, climate related, over recent years. We do need to prepare, we need to protect workers in this country.
7: That's it for now. More in an hour.
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13: Good evening, I'm Eve Conway. Newly elected TD Daniel Ennis has called on the FAI to take a stand on Ireland's scheduled Nations League fixture against Israel. Ennis of the Social Democrats played in the League of Ireland for Bohemians, Shelburne and Bray Wanderers and was elected last weekend in the Dublin Central by-election. He does not believe that Ireland's match against Israel in the autumn should go ahead.
14: We shouldn't be playing that game. You know, we simply shouldn't be playing it. And I heard recently about people talking about sports and politics shouldn't be mixed. Not playing that game or playing that game is as much a political decision as either. You know, we should not be playing that game. The FAI should be taking a stand and our Irish government should be taking a stand on that.
13: Waterford and Shamrock Rovers are in action in the SSE Electricity Women's Premier Division tonight. The game has just kicked off in the last few minutes at the RSC. Leinster prop Paddy McCarthy will be out for the rest of the season. He sustained another foot injury during Leinster's Champions Cup final against Bordeaux Begley. And US Ryder Cup captain Jim Furyk has been making the most of his trip to Ireland during a visit to see Adair Manor ahead of next year's Ryder Cup. He was in attendance at Limerick's Munster Senior Hurling Championship semi-final against Tipperary. Limerick manager John Kiley, who is helping JP McManus with the organisation of the Ryder Cup, has said it was great to see Furyk in a Limerick jersey.
15: And Jim, you know, been at the match on Sunday. He's in for his reconnaissance of the course, etc. Very personable guy, really nice fella. Delighted to see him wearing a Limerick jersey. So he's all in, I think, on this mission for the next 15 months, which is great to see. And he came down to the dressing room afterwards and met the lads, and it was just nice to have him there. He's a spectacular sportsman in his own right, has done incredibly well in his career, and as captain of the US Ryder Cup team, we're going to see a lot of him over the next 15 months, and it's our job then, I suppose, to maybe just stop him from winning.
13: To hear live commentary of the League of Ireland every Friday, download the Go Loud app now.
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7: Mild and dry tonight with mostly clear skies, lows of 12 to 15 degrees.
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0: Good evening, how are you? It is Jessica Maciel in for Andy Preston tonight. I hope you are well. The cash machine has been reloaded. James last week, though, he was picking up his daughter from school and he took the call and he took all of the cash. He was absolutely thrilled.
16: It's unbelievable. I can't actually believe it. This is madness.
0: He genuinely couldn't believe it. The phone call was amazing. So, the summer cash machine has been reloaded and you never know, that could be you saying that on the radio. And I'll tell you how much is in it and hey, me with a chance to win very soon. Yeah! But let's get the tunes going again. I got some disclosure on the way after Robin S. It's Show Me Love.

Pied Piper, Do You Really Like It on Dublin's Best Music Mix. 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Haven is on the way after Rita Ora. I Will Never Let You Down on 98FM.

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Kesha and Dae Young on 90LFM. Milky and Mall Grab are on the way after this Spice Girl who turned DJ. She said, I like playing some big, dirty bass lines. I love DJing. And I will DJ almost anywhere. Do you know what, Mel C? I gotta agree with you. Because so will I. I turn to you, 90LFM.

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1: 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You got to get that entry in by June 5th. Now look, I know you're thinking, I've loads of time. But don't, just don't be, you know, don't be lastminute.com, all right? June 5th, entry in by 3 p.m. Cash Machine's going to randomly pick someone. Barry's going to pick up the phone. He's going to call that person. And if it is you, you got to answer that call within five rings and tell him the exact amount, which is €306,000. It's cash to 57557. Sunny Fedora is on the way after Janet Jackson. 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

Now, you'd be absolutely heartbroken if you were in a boy band and you turned down two absolutely huge, huge tunes in the 90s. So they turned down Hit Me Baby One More Time, which was given to Britney Spears, and Bye Bye Bye, which was given to NSYNC. But Five did have some absolute bangers. They turned those two down, but they did release some really good songs. And one of them I'll be playing straight after The Weeknd and Save Your Tears on 90FM.

0: Keep on moving on Dublin's best music mix. It is 98 FM. How are you? This is Jessica Masiyah with you. And after 9 o'clock, we're going to be kicking off with Hathaway and What Is Love.
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1: 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Got to get that entry in by 3 p.m. on June 5th. Cash machine's going to randomly pick someone. Barry's going to pick up the phone. If it's you that he's calling, you got to answer that call within five rings and tell him that amount exactly. 306,000 euro. It's cash to 57557. Adam Port's on the way after Hysteric Ego. 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Do you want

0: Adam Porritt, Be The One on 90FM. Now, we love a bit of nostalgia here on 90FM. And so do the American Music Awards, apparently, as well. There was loads of reunions going on last night at the awards. We're going to have that for you and music from Bob Marley next year on 98.
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0: Players on a 98FM, and it was all very nostalgic at the American Music Awards last night. The Black Eyed Peas reunited with each other, which, I mean, that's quite a while, I think, since I've seen them together. The Pussycat Dolls, they were on stage performing, which they're returning for their tour, so that was to be expected. Busta Rhymes was there and New Kids on the Block, and if that's not enough throwbacks, Paula Abdul, Four Non Blondes, Linda Perry and Hilary Duff all attended as presenters. So yeah, very nostalgic at the American Music Awards, but one band took the New Artist of the Year award, and that was Cat's Eye. I was absolutely thrilled for them, so I was.
1: Thank you so much to the AMAs. Thank you to our friends, our family, to us. We did this together. And I just want to say, muchísimas gracias.

absolute tune. It is American Dream on 98FM. It's just dreamy is the only way to describe that one. Absolutely dreamy. Speaking of a dream, mine was finally fulfilled when these guys came to Dublin about 3 weeks ago. What an absolute epic DJ set they did. It's Basement Jack's Romeo, 98FM.

0: Drake and Rihanna, Take Care on 98FM. Okay, it's time to pick up the pace a little bit. I know it's only Tuesday, but this is going to make you feel like it's Friday night.
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0: Jax Jones and Callum Scott, Whistle on 90FM. That is it for me, Jessica Massey. I'll be back in from 7 again for Andy Preston tomorrow night. Both Catherine McKiernan is on the way with loads more tunes. Dublin's best music mix playing Jazzy, Dua Lipa and David Guetta plays next.
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8: A very good night from the newsroom. Ireland has taken the first steps in banning trade with the illegal Israeli settlements in Palestine after Cabinet approved the legislation. The Occupied Territories Bill was first proposed in 2018 and was brought forward again in May of last year. The government's version of the bill is limited to goods, and the coalition says it will now push for those terms to be adopted across the European Union. Taoiseach Simon Harris says it would make a significant impact.
9: I think the impact is important in terms of values. I hope it inspires and encourages other countries to do more too. If we really want to exert maximum pressure here to end the horrors that have taken place in Gaza and to respect international law, Europe must do more.
8: Taoiseach Micheál Martin said the inclusion of services in the legislation could put the country at a disadvantage.
10: Fundamentally, it's not implementable in terms of services. Secondly, it's strong legal advice is in the negative also. And thirdly, I mean, it would perhaps potentially damage Ireland more than anybody else.
8: A woman arrested in connection with the disappearance and murder of Kyran Dernan has been released without charge. The woman in her 50s was the latest of three people detained in connection with the inquiry. Gardaí say the investigation is continuing and a file will be prepared for the DPP. Dublin Airport could see the record for its busiest day broken this weekend. On Sunday, 131,000 people are expected to travel through the airport, exceeding previous passenger records reached in August of 2025. The DAA says highs of 140,000 are expected later into the summer. Spokesperson Graham McQueen explains where a lot of the June bank holiday traffic is coming from.
11: We're talking about 250,000 people coming into Ireland through Dublin Airport this weekend, so really busy, and we'll be seeing people coming from all over the world. The American flights are very busy. Summer in Ireland is very attractive to North American visitors, so it's great to see those flights really full this weekend. And we're seeing a lot of people heading away also. City breaks are really popular at this time of the year with Irish people.
8: The heat dome, which has settled over Western Europe, is continuing to bring above average temperatures for May. The May record was broken again today, with Oak Park in Carlow recording a provisional temperature of 29.5 degrees Celsius, and there's a status yellow high temperature warning in place for tomorrow. Eight counties could all experience maximum temperatures in excess of 27 degrees. Met Éireann is advising people to avoid the midday sun, stay hydrated and take extra care in your water. That's it for now. More in an hour.
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13: Good evening, I'm Eve Conway. Shamrock Rovers defeated Waterford 3-0 in the SSE Airtricity Women's Premier Division tonight. The result means that Rovers break into the top three of the table on goal difference and put pressure on Galway United and Athlone Town. Waterford remain second from bottom with 5 points. Republic of Ireland captain Nathan Collins has said that no player in the Irish squad will be stopped from taking a stand over Ireland's match against Israel in the autumn. The Nations League game is due to take place in the Aviva on October 4th. Collins believes that players are entitled to their opinions.
14: What we speak about is hard to say because you need the whole group together, you know what I mean? But if individuals wanted to take a stand, we're not going to stand against it, we're not going to hold them back, you know what I mean? They're entitled to their own opinions, and if they're very strong about that, you know, then it's nothing we can stop them about.
13: World number one Yannick Sinner made quick work of his first round match at Roland Garros, winning in straight sets 6-1, 6-3, 6-4. While world number five Jessica Pegula is a surprising early exit, she was defeated in three sets by world number 83 Kimberly Burrell. And US Ryder Cup captain Jim Furyk has been making the most of his trip to Ireland during a visit to see Adair Manor ahead of next year's Ryder Cup. He was in attendance at Limerick's Munster Senior Hurling Championship semi-final against Tipperary. Limerick manager John Kiley, who is helping JP McManus with the organisation of the Ryder Cup, has said it was great to see Furyk in a Limerick jersey.
15: And Jim, you know, been at the match on Sunday. He's in for his reconnaissance of the course, etc. Delighted to see him wearing a Limerick jersey. So he's all in, I think, on this mission for the next 15 months, which is great to see. Yeah, and he came down to the dressing room afterwards and met the lads, and it was just nice to have him there. He's a spectacular sportsman in his own right.
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8: Mild and dry tonight with mostly clear skies, lows of 12 to 15 degrees.
16: Yeah! Catherine here playing the tunes this warm Tuesday evening, kicking off this air with David Guetta.
12: 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Ooh. 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

Jazzy and Spritz, Can't Deny It on 98FM. The summer cash machine has been launched and it's kicking off with a bang. We're talking €306,000 to be won now. I'll be giving you all the details very soon. You certainly wouldn't be lonely if you won. This is Akon.

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0: It is here, it's live. The Summer Cash Machine has officially launched and we're cranking up the heat and loading the cash machine with massive cash prizes, giving you more chances than ever to make this a summer to remember. And we are kicking off with a bang. I'm sure you've heard. €306,000. Yeah, this is unbelievable. It's the biggest guaranteed cash machine prize ever. It's sitting in there right now, ready to just pop into somebody's bank account on June 5th. I'm hoping it's your bank account. €306,000. Don't hang around. This is bigger and hotter than ever. It won't be there forever. When it's gone, it's gone. Taking part couldn't be easier. Take note of that amount. Enter. And then if we call you and you give us the figure, you win the lot. €306,000. 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So the cash machine will then randomly pick a number. 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

I'll share the gaff with Ewan McVicar anytime. It's Catherine here playing big tunes for your Tuesday night on 98FM, the only station playing non-stop dance and R&B anthems, and I'm keeping them hopping. Let's go. This is Paul Russell. Go on, tell us.

0: That is one of my favourite new tracks this year so far. New Religion with Bebe Rexha and Faithless. It's an absolute bop, isn't it? Catherine here, playing the tunes, reminding you that we are the official radio station of Taste of Dublin, June 11th to 14th at Merrion Square. We're talking 15 restaurants, serving world-class dishes, artisan treats, live masterclasses. I've got my eye on Big Fan. I am a big fan of this place. Have you been yet? Oh, it's so good. Think Asian tapas. It's seriously yummy. Can't wait for it. And there's loads more. But hey, the best bit is that we'll be there providing the tunes on 98FM's Taste of Dublin music stage. And the 98FM DJs will be on the decks. We'll have the Thunderbus buzzing around the place. We'll be broadcasting live, playing Dublin's best music mix. Want to be there? 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Hopefully see you there. Taste of Dublin, brought to you by Yisk. I've got some September on the way for you next.
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Notting Hill can do no wrong. 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Herself and Joel Curry, if you ask me, just release banger after banger, time and time again. 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Jade.

0: I mean, all I can say is you're so welcome. Jamiroquai Virtual Insanity. I haven't heard that in so long. What a treat this Tuesday evening. It's Catherine here on the station that plays the biggest dance and R&B anthems. It is, of course, 98 FM. Hey, do you fancy a nice little egg chair? Imagine that out the back garden now on sunny days. Maybe you'd like yourself a little curly blow dry for a night out. Maybe a trampoline for the summer too. They're just some of the prizes you could win on 98 FM's Matchy Matchy. But we seriously, seriously need a winner. All of us in the office now are like, come on, we're manifesting winners left, right and centre. It could be your turn tomorrow. Turn up 98 FM's Big Breakfast just after 8 a.m. Do I even need to explain how this works? You have to match three words with Rebecca or Brendan and you'll win those prizes and many more. Listen on the Go Loud app too. I feel like this is the week it's going to happen. On the way in the next hour, I've got Avicii and Aloe Black. We'll be waking up with them after the news at 11. Catch you then.
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4: A very good night from the newsroom. Ireland has taken the first steps in banning trade with the illegal Israeli settlements in Palestine after Cabinet approved the legislation. The Occupied Territories Bill was first proposed in 2018 and was brought forward again in May of last year. The government's version of the bill is limited to goods, and the coalition said it will now push for those terms to be adopted across the European Union. Taoiseach Simon Harris said that would make a significant impact.
5: I think the impact is important in terms of values. I hope it inspires and encourages other countries to do more too. If we really want to exert maximum pressure here to end the horrors that have taken place in Gaza and to respect international law, Europe must do more.
4: The Health Minister has acknowledged the current assessment process for people with autism does not work. It follows the launch of the HSE's new autism protocol, which was unveiled today. The HSE says its new tiered approach to autism intervention will allow teams to assess more people in a shorter time. Minister for Health Jennifer Carroll McNeill said the revision is necessary.
6: Every one of us is a TD working with families who have been trying to navigate this system with great frustration. And so this is a piece of work that is necessary. There's not one of us clapping ourselves on the back. This is just necessary. This is a reorganisation of the resources that we have that has been necessary and we hope now delivers for families in a more straightforward way.
4: Dublin Airport could see the record for its busiest day broken this weekend. On Sunday, 131,000 people are expected to travel through the airport, exceeding previous passenger records reached in August of 2025. DAA says highs of 140,000 are expected later into the summer. Spokesperson Graham McQueen explains where a lot of the June bank holiday traffic is coming from.
7: We're talking about 250,000 people coming into Ireland through Dublin Airport this weekend, so really busy, and we'll be seeing people coming from all over the world. The American flights are very busy. Summer in Ireland is very attractive to North American visitors, so it's great to see those flights really full this weekend. And we're seeing a lot of people heading away also. City breaks are really popular at this time of the year with Irish people.
4: NASA has unveiled ambitious plans for a permanent base on the moon, saying it'll never give up the moon again. Tonight, it's releasing details of robotic landers, hopping drones, and vehicles it plans to send to the lunar surface. The US wants to land Americans on the moon before President Trump leaves office in 2028, but it's under pressure as China pushes ahead with its own lunar landing plans by 2030. And that's your news for now.
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10: Good evening, I'm Eve Conway. Shamrock Rovers defeated Waterford 3-0 in the SSE Airtricity Women's Premier Division tonight. The result means that Rovers break into the top three of the table on goal difference and put pressure on Galway United and Athlone Town. Waterford remains second from bottom with 5 points. Republic of Ireland captain Nathan Collins has said that no player in the Irish squad will be stopped from taking a stand over Ireland's match against Israel in the autumn. The Nations League game is due to take place in the Aviva on October 4th. Collins believes that players are entitled to their opinions.
11: What we speak about is hard to say because you need the whole group together, you know what I mean? But if individuals wanted to take a stand, we're not going to stand against it. We're not going to hold them back, you know what I mean? They're entitled to their own opinions, and if they're very strong about that, you know, then it's nothing we can stop them about.
10: World number one Jannik Sinner made quick work of his first round match at Roland Garros, winning in straight sets 6-1, 6-3, 6-4. While world number five Jessica Pegula is a surprising early exit, she was defeated in three sets by world number 83 Kimberly Burrell. And US Ryder Cup captain Jim Furyk has been making the most of his trip to Ireland during a visit to see Adair Manor ahead of next year's Ryder Cup. He was in attendance at Limerick's Munster Senior Hurling Championship semi-final against Tipperary. Limerick manager John Kiley, who is helping JP McManus with the organisation of the Ryder Cup, has said it was great to see Furyk in a Limerick jersey.
12: And Jim, you know, been at the match on Sunday, he's in for his reconnaissance of the course, etc. Delighted to see him wearing a Limerick jersey. So he's all in, I think, on this mission for the next 15 months, which is great to see. Yeah, and he came down to the dressing room afterwards and met the lads, and it was just nice to have him there. He's a spectacular sportsman in his own right.
10: To hear live commentary of the League of Ireland every Friday, download the Go Loud app now.
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4: Mild and dry tonight with mostly clear skies, lows of 12 to 15 degrees.
13: Yeah. Hi, I'm Catherine. It's Tuesday night and we're kicking off this hour with Avicii and Aloe Black.

somebody. Cannot get over that tune. I don't know whether it's the sunshine or what, but I love it. Kygo, Khaled, Griffin, Save My Love on the station that plays the biggest dance and R&B anthems. This is 98FM and it's Catherine here for your Tuesday night. I've got some inner city on the way, but right now, God, it's good to play tunes when the days are good. Kenya Grace.

0: 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Love it. I'm playing Dublin's best music mix for your Tuesday night. And hey, as you know at this stage, I'm sure 98 FM is the official radio station of Taste of Dublin, June 11th to 14th at Merrion Square. 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And while Taste of Dublin brings the food, we are supplying the tunes. 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

0: what a cracker of a tune that one is from Lady Gaga and Don't I. It's of course from the soundtrack to The Devil Wears Prada 2 film. 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This is so exciting. €306,000. I told you it was life-changing. 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
4: 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Are you with me? 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

0: Rebecca and Brendan.
1: Well, we come bearing some great news regarding the weather again this morning, guys. Another warm or very warm day. Dry, sunny, highest temperatures of up to 25 degrees with a light northeasterly breeze.
2: So okay, you'll be needing the breeze.
1: That'll cool you down a bit, yeah. Yesterday, a record temperature for May was set in Ireland. It was 28.6 degrees Celsius at Shannon Airport yesterday.
2: Oh my gosh.
1: It hasn't been that hot since 1997 in the month of May.
2: When it was
1: just 0.2 degrees cooler.
2: Yeah, that is wild. And it's already 15 degrees in Dublin.
1: Yeah.
2: It's going to be 17 degrees at 9 a.m.
1: Lovely stuff. Get the dogs out for the walk early before it gets too hot. Water the plants before the sun comes up too strong. Don't be burning the leaves. I laid out yesterday. I walked up to a park up the road because where I live, I don't have an outside space. So I was like, oh, do you know what? I'll make use of the parks.
2: Yeah.
1: Do what they do in like London and New York. And I walked up the road, laid out in the park, brought the Kindle. And sure, everyone else was doing the exact same thing.
2: Oh, it's so nice to just lie there and read though, isn't it?
1: Yeah, like I don't know if it's just a me problem, but like in Dublin, I'm like, oh, like, I don't know, is it a bit weird to lie in a public park? And then I got there and I was like, no, it's not. Everyone else is doing the same thing.
2: When I lived in an apartment just off Merrion Square, I used to think that Merrion Square was my own personal garden.
1: Well, it was. It was your back garden.
2: Oh, but I used to go and I'd have all the bits and pieces, you know, I'd have the bag with the sun cream, two books, a few snacks,
1: lovely.
2: That way, and lie out in the towel.
1: Do you know, I need to try and see if I still have, I may have lost it in the move. Do you remember our 98FM Big Breakfast picnic blankets?
2: That is a blast from the past.
1: Isn't it?
2: They were brilliant. They were merch that we gave away during COVID when everyone was staying in.
1: Because they kind of had a foil underside.
2: Yeah, it looked like a little bag.
1: Yeah.
2: And folded out to a blanket.
1: Yeah, it did. It folded up into a bag. Yeah, I must see if I still have that.
2: Oh my gosh. Well, it's going to be absolutely roasting again today and we are living for a summer is officially here. And a new gig has been announced, Brendan. The lineup full of nostalgia. I think you're going to love this.
1: It's called
2: Summer Sessions at the Manor. I think this has been going on for the last few years, but the lineup this year has really piqued my interest.
1: Okay.
2: So this is held at Palmerston House.
1: Oh yeah, which is not in Palmerstown near Liffey Valley. It's further out the road, I think.
2: Yeah, it's in Kildare, July 25th and 26th. And the lineup includes this fella.
1: Stop it.
2: Peter Andre.
1: Oh my God, we have to go.
2: He's celebrating 30 years since the release of Mysterious Girl. Whenever I read the title of that song, I always have to say, Mysterious Girl.
1: Sing it.
2: Yeah. So Peter Andre's playing as our Liberty X.
1: Stop!
2: Fats and Small and Live and Joy.
1: When is this on?
2: The 25th and 26th of July. I'm actually at a hen that weekend,
1: should go. I'll go.
2: Our esteemed colleague, 98FM's Andy Preston's also DJing.
1: Lads, it's like a fever dream. Are you making this
2: and
1: up?
2: If that wasn't enough, guys, there's going to be K-pop super slayers for the kids. And the UK and Ireland's number one Taylor Swift experience.
1: This is like if we could have designed a gig ourselves, this is it.
2: So that's something to look forward to.
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0: Good morning to Nora in Cabra, who says, my little win is I got a paddling pool for my dog to help him cool down in the garden.
1: I feel adorable. Like I need one of them.
0: My mom sent me a video yesterday of my niece splashing around outside, not in a paddling pool, she was in a roasting tin.
1: In a roasting tin.
0: It's all mom had to put her in.
1: But you know what now? If you can fit in that, brilliant. I don't know if I can find a roasting tin for myself. No. But listen, make do.
0: Me either. And Dave and Rahini says, my little win is I forgot to bring my headphones to the gym and I enjoyed it more. Dave, I couldn't be listening to myself grunting and groaning.
1: Sometimes, though, they do have a lit soundtrack in the gym.
0: Yeah, they can do. Yeah. Noise cancellation for me. Thanks very much.
1: Good morning to Sharon, who's been on with a little win.
2: Morning. Our little win is this time tomorrow, we'll be on our way to the airport, going to Portugal for a week. Love the show.
1: Oh, Sharon, good for you. Sharon, a well-deserved holiday. And how lovely is it that you have the base tan now from being Ireland and then off to Portugal?
0: Yeah.
1: Have a ball. Here's Audrey.
3: I waited 6 months to send in this little win, but I got my keys to my brand spanking new house.
1: Woohoo!
3: Yesterday. So happy.
1: Audrey,
0: that is amazing. And I love that you've waited 6 months to tell us this.
1: Oh my gosh. Well worth the wait. That moment.
0: Congrats.
1: Just all the stress. Totally worth it. Well done. Here's Sandra in Clondalkin.
4: Morning. My little win is that we got a new puppy from my auntie over the weekend. She was absolutely over the moon. He is gorgeous.
1: Aww.
4: He's a little shih tzu and he's absolutely adorable.
1: I think shih tzus
0: are so cute.
1: Do you ever see people with a little bow in the shih tzu's hair? So cute. And here's Damien.
5: My little win today is that my granddaughter, Telje, who is in third year, had to bake some cakes last night to bring it to school today because I obviously finished up this week. And she did a batch of chocolate fairy cakes, which are absolutely massive. And she made a few extra, so as a result of that, I get to have fresh fairy cakes for lunch today. Enjoy, have a good one.
1: Oh, baked goods.
0: Damien, delicious.
1: I love a fairy cake.
0: Yeah, same.
1: Oh, guys, thank you all so much for sharing your little wins. Sharon, Audrey, Sandra and Damien, we're sending you all out some IMC cinema passes.
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0: Good morning and welcome to Matchy Matchy. It is the best game on the radio, if we can say so ourselves. It is your chance to win, honestly, so many incredible prizes. And to do that, all you got to do is send either Rebecca or me to a soundproof booth. We need to say the same three words as each other. It sounds easy. It's been proving not to be. Here's AI Us with more details.
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1: Oh my gosh, what an incredible list of prizes. And good morning to Sinead in Crumlin, who's hoping to win. Sinead, how are you?
9: I'm good, how are you?
0: Yeah, we're good, thanks, Sinead. You're flat out in the garden at the moment. What are you up to?
9: I am. I'm painting fences and I have to put new ones up and paint them also because they're a different colour to the new paint. So,
1: Sinead,
9: doing a whole back garden refurbishment.
1: Really. That's a big job, painting the fences. What colour are you doing?
9: Harvest gold.
0: Oh, lovely. That sounds very... And does it look like a goldy colour?
9: Yeah, it's kind of like a... It's nearly like a burn. It's gorgeous when the sun is shining on it. I think even on a dull night, it's going to look so good.
1: Oh, Sinead, we're dying to see it. So once you do the fences, what else are you going to do?
9: I'm just going to put down some artificial grass, but I'm going to get somebody to help me with that. Plant pots, solar lights, just pavement stones, you know, like a walkway up the path.
1: Gorgeous.
9: And then a few garden toys for my little fella, Callie.
0: And Sinead, that's amazing. The fact that you're rehanging the fences as well now, I'd be calling somebody to do that now personally.
9: Once you learn how to use the drill, you're flying.
0: Good woman, Sinead.
1: Yeah, do you have a cordless trimmer?
9: I have indeed, yeah.
1: Oh, you have one? Well, that's on the prizes. Do you have a trampoline?
9: I don't have a trampoline.
0: Okay,
9: that's what
0: great.
9: Looking for.
0: Brilliant stuff.
9: A cordless one. I don't have a cordless. I have one with the electric.
0: Well, you won't need the trimmer now for the artificial grass.
1: No, you could re-gift it, Sinead.
9: I have a front garden, though. I need it for the...
0: It needs doing. Brilliant stuff.
9: I have about 100 trees in the front garden,
0: Sinead, you're very green-fingered, aren't you?
1: You are. Sinead, who would you like to play Matchy Matchy with this morning?
9: Rebecca.
1: Oh, Rebecca, brilliant.
0: You're off to the soundproof booth. Enjoy that now. Little R&R. Sinead, the garden sounds fab. You're going to have to send us pictures now when it's all done.
9: I will indeed.
0: Please do. Okay, your first word in Matchy Matchy this morning is take.
9: What is it?
0: Take. T-A-K-E. Take.
9: That.
0: Your second word is wall.
9: Wall. Mirror.
0: And your third word is fruit.
9: Salad.
0: Okay. You're saying take that, wall, mirror, and fruit salad.
9: Yes.
0: Sinead, are we locking those in?
9: Well, it's a wall that's put me off.
0: Uh-huh.
9: Yeah, so one ahead.
0: We're locking them in? Here we go. They're in, and we're getting Rebecca back into the studio from the soundproof booth. How was that?
1: Oh, lovely. There was a 99 in there for me this morning.
0: Oh, very nice.
1: Fabulous.
0: Lovely. Flake and sauce?
1: There was no sauce, just a flake.
0: Lovely.
1: I wouldn't be into the sauce.
0: Are you not?
1: No, not for me. Very classic.
0: Okay, your first word this morning to Matchy Matchy with Sinead and Crumlin is take.
1: Take that.
0: Your second word is wall.
1: Wall. Oh, gosh. That's really tough. I'm going to say Wall Street.
0: And your third word is fruit.
1: Fruit salad.
0: Have you got a Matchy Matchy with Sinead in Crumlin this morning?
1: We didn't do it.
0: Guys,
9: it's okay.
0: Well, 2 out of 3 ain't bad.
1: Again?
0: Yeah, you both said take that and fruit salad. Sinead said wall mirror.
1: Wall mirror.
9: Wall's tough.
0: Wall's a funny one. Yeah, don't really know what you'd say after that. Sinead, thank you so much for playing. Make sure you send us a photo when the garden is finished, and we're going to send you a 98FM goodie bag. Thanks for playing.
9: Thanks so much,
1: guys.
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1: We are absolutely buzzing for Taste of Dublin, and 98FM is the official radio station this year, taking place from the 11th to 14th of June in Merrion Square. And we are now joined by Sophie Rooney and Garrett Fitzgerald from CHEMAC Dublin.
10: Hello, good morning.
0: Good morning, guys. Sophie, we'll start with you. For anyone who hasn't had the pleasure of trying CHEMAC yet, can you explain what it is?
10: So CHEMAC is a restaurant at the heart of Dublin City Centre on Andrew Street. So basically it's a celebration of Korea's obsession with fried chicken. So it's very much fusion food, bringing the best of Irish, Korean, American flavours all together. Delicious twice fried chicken, amazing sauces. You've got to go.
1: Brilliant. Tasty. And it sounds so delicious. And Garrett, tell us what you guys are going to be serving up at Taste of Dublin.
11: So at Taste of Dublin, we are going to be serving up our margarita wings. In the sauce, we've got everything that goes into a margarita. And then we do the salt rim as well. So that is like a lovely like tahine that I make with gochugaru, which just makes it,
1: delicious.
0: Okay. Mm, yeah. Very, very tasty. Guys, have you both been to Taste of Dublin before, either working or just for pleasure?
10: Oh, we have been to Taste before. This is our 6th year at Taste of Dublin. So we've been doing it for a while. We've had a really good time every year. So many ups, quite a number of downs, a lot of disasters, all of our own fault, of course. Yeah, it's just such a busy event that, you know, if you're not completely prepared, anything can go wrong. But, you know, over the last six years, we've really
11: I've been responsible for us not being prepared.
10: Yeah. So now he's whipped into shape. Everything is organized. So we're really excited for this year.
1: Going to be amazing. CHEMAC's obviously known for the Korean fried chicken, but the sauces have become hugely popular as well. How has that grown the business?
11: I just spent the last 6 days traveling through 6 cities in the UK selling it.
0: Wow.
11: Yeah.
0: So gone international.
11: International. Went to Edinburgh, London, Bristol, Bath, Birmingham and Manchester.
1: Gosh, you've been on a full tour.
11: Yeah, staying in the most beautiful travel lodges all across the UK.
0: Love a travel lodge. What is it that you both love about Dublin's food scene at the moment?
11: I think that it's like the fact that it just completely is evolving constantly. I think the fact that we don't have, as like an Irish culture, we don't have like a huge culinary tradition, that we're able to just grab things like magpies, take things from different places. Mm-hmm. and the food scene has completely changed. Like, since I became a chef in 2008, like, the food scene has changed so much.
0: Mm-hmm.
11: Yeah, so I think that's amazing that we can just take everything, steal it, do whatever we want with it, and we don't have any hang-ups.
0: Yeah.
1: What's the most popular dish that you guys serve? Like, is there one that always sells out every year at Taste or in the actual restaurant?
10: So our best-selling dish at Taste and in the restaurant is always our poutine. So it's so delicious. It's twice fried fries. We've got a cheese sauce with samjang, which is a Korean dipping paste. Gorgeous. Then it's got an adobo gravy, chopped up twice fried chicken, spring onions, and a delicious sprinkle of Szechuan spice as well. So it's really, really nice if you're feeling sad, tired, to have at home or in the restaurant. And also a Taste, like the perfect dish to finish your experience at Taste when you've had everything else and you're just like, I just want something satisfying.
0: Yeah. And obviously, like, you guys are going to be, you know, serving the masses at your Chimac stall at Taste of Dublin. Is there something else at Taste that you're both excited to go and try yourselves?
11: Yeah, I'm really excited to try Ibile. They do like Nigerian, like West African food. And yeah, I'm really excited to try their food. I had it at another thing a while ago and they did this amazing beef suya, which is just like this kind of like somewhere in between like a steak and a beef jerky, like really like dried out, but delicious and still moist. Fantastic.
0: Brilliant.
1: That sounds delicious. What about you?
10: And for me, I just love going to King Citric and asking them, can I have some more oysters, please? It's like the opposite of fried chicken. So it's like very refreshing in between the bites of fried chicken.
1: Yeah, you got to change it up. There is going to be a 98FM Taste of Dublin music stage this year. Myself and Brendan will be there all weekend.
0: Yes.
1: So we'll be stopping up in Chimac and then playing the tunes. What song always gets you both out in the dance floor?
10: Oh my gosh. Dancing on My Own.
0: Oh,
1: Nice. Same.
11: Whoa, I don't know. I can't think of anything. I'm into emo music, so
10: you don't want to play any songs that I like.
0: Just especially for you, Gareth Fitzgerald, Sophie Rooney from Chimac. 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
1: Brendan, you're going to be chatting about cheese.
0: Yes, one of our favourite
1: topics of
0: all time. That is on the way. First up this morning, though.
12: I'm coming to the cottage.
0: If you simply cannot wait for the new season of Heated Rivalry, I come with great news this morning. It's been turned into a musical parody.
1: What, a parody?
0: Yeah, so think along the lines of Titanic.
1: Yes, which you would said imagine. Brilliant.
0: Titanic is hilarious, right? So Heated Rivalry, the unauthorised musical parody, it opens in Chelsea in New York tonight and it is going to run until at least September. The run's already been extended, okay?
1: Brendan, I'd say you're dying to go to this.
0: I'd love to see it, right? So Jimin Moon and Jay Armstrong Johnson, they play Shane Hollandaise. Wait. And Ilya Stroganov.
1: Stroganov.
0: So the show is narrated by three women who are described as wine moms known as the Susans. Right? So the Susans.
1: The Susans.
0: The Susans' job is to say what the audience is probably thinking.
1: Okay.
0: The creators of this musical parody say it's 100% a love letter to Heated Rivalry.
1: This sounds gas.
0: It does, which won't be back on TV till 2027. So it's going to be next year until Heated Rivalry.
1: Have they filmed it yet?
0: I don't think so.
1: Gosh, like that just, they've just gone stratospheric with their fame.
0: Yeah, they really have. So all the songs in this musical parody, they're all original songs.
1: Mm-hmm.
0: Some of the titles include Gay Hockey Show and It's You. Apparently Ilya's accent is excellent. I've read some of the reviews. And when you go to the theatre to see the show, they sell Kip's smoothies at the bar.
1: Oh, very good. Which is a lovely touch. Yeah.
0: There is talk of a similar parody written by somebody else opening in London later on this year.
1: Okay, everyone's at it. So
0: that'll be a shorter hop.
1: Right, you might go to that one then, Brendan.
0: I might go to that one, yeah. Finally this morning, the annual cheese rolling race was held yesterday.
1: Oh, that's rolled around very fast.
0: Yes,
1: hasn't it
0: sure has. So it's held on England's May Bank. So you know the way they have different bank holidays to us. So their May Bank holiday was yesterday.
1: Yeah.
0: So that is when the cheese rolling race is held every year in Gloucestershire.
1: It's very hot, Brendan, at the moment, I'd say, with melted cheese.
0: And that caused a bit of a problem. So dozens of people throw themselves down a very, very steep hill after an 8-pound wheel of double Gloucester cheese, right? Thousands of people watch on. I think they said something like 19,000.
1: If this was on in Dublin, though, I would like to go and see it.
0: I'd go and see it, yeah. So as those taking a tumble risk breaking bones and various other injuries, here's how it sounded yesterday.
13: Yeah!
0: No, there's so many
1: that
0: people watching.
1: That sounds like a Premier League final.
0: Doesn't it? So I think 19,000 people are around that. People, when I tell you, they throw themselves down this hill. It's very dangerous. And this week's heat wave meant that the ground was even harder.
1: Mm.
0: So like normally if it rains, you know, it might be a bit softer. You could slide down. A fella named Chris Anderson, he came out of cheese rolling retirement to give it another go this year.
1: His big comeback.
0: The 38-year-old was given a world record as the person who'd taken part in more of the races than anyone else. Unfortunately for Chris, he didn't get the cheese. A German guy named Tom Kopke won the race.
12: If that hill is hell, I'm the devil. This will be the sweetest cheese dough I ever got.
1: So do people eat the cheese after?
0: So you win the cheese. That's what you get. So I don't know if Tom shared it with anyone else or if he ran away with the cheese. Tom's 24, gets to take home said wheel of cheese. It's his third win in a row. This is the third year in a row that
1: he's
0: Tom's
1: on a roll.
0: Yeah. And so are you. Is it with the same pun? Tom's advice is to just shut off your brain and go for it. Lads, honestly, it looks so dangerous. It used to be an official event. And as of 2009...
1: Did people distance themselves from it?
0: The officials were like, we're not doing this anymore. So as of 2009, it's an unofficial event, but the police watch on from a distance.
1: Just in case.
0: That is Brendan's bit.
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8: A very good night from the newsroom. Ireland has taken the first steps in banning trade with the illegal Israeli settlements in Palestine after Cabinet approved the legislation. The Occupied Territories Bill was first proposed in 2018 and was brought forward again in May of last year. The government's version of the bill is limited to goods, and the coalition said it'll now push for those terms to be adopted across the European Union. Taoiseach Simon Harris said it'll make a significant impact.
9: I think the impact is important in terms of values. I hope it inspires and encourages other countries to do more too. If we really want to exert maximum pressure here to end the horrors that have taken place in Gaza and to respect international law, Europe must do more.
8: The Minister for Health has acknowledged the current assessment process for people with autism does not work. It follows the launch of the HSE's new autism protocol, which was unveiled today. The HSE says its new tiered approach to autism intervention will allow teams to assess more people in a shorter time. Minister for Health Jennifer Carroll McNeill said the revision is necessary.
10: Every one of us is a TD working with families who have been trying to navigate this system with great frustration. And so this is a piece of work that is necessary. There's not one of us clapping ourselves on the back. This is just necessary. This is a reorganisation of the resources that we have that has been necessary and we hope now delivers for families in a more straightforward way.
8: Millions of Iranians are getting back online tonight. Iran said it's restoring internet access to its people after what observers are calling the longest nationwide shutdown in modern history. Tehran blocked access to the internet when the US and Israel launched their military campaign, leaving millions of Iranians cut off from the outside world. An American influencer who went viral for sharing her whirlwind romance with an Irishman said she's grateful to the women of Ireland for their support. Teresa Rowley caught the attention of the online world when she revealed she was flying from Dallas to Dublin to spend a week with a man she'd never met in real life. The relationship came to a dramatic end, which went even more viral and left the comedian heartbroken. She's now returning to Ireland to host a dating event to launch Centra's new loyalty app, and said she's forever grateful for how Ireland has had her back.
11: Feel very supported. It's kind of ironic, actually, because when I lost the relationship, it was a tough blow for me. I was pretty heartbroken, but I've really never felt quite so taken care of as I did at that time, just by the Irish community and specifically Irish women.
8: And that's your news for now.
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12: Good evening, I'm Eve Conway. Shamrock Rovers defeated Waterford 3-0 in the SSE Airtricity Women's Premier Division tonight. The result means that Rovers break into the top three of the table on goal difference and put pressure on Galway United and Athlone Town. Waterford remains second from bottom with 5 points. Republic of Ireland captain Nathan Collins has said that no player in the Irish squad will be stopped from taking a stand over Ireland's match against Israel in the autumn. The Nations League game is due to take place in the Aviva on October 4th. Collins believes that players are entitled to their opinions.
13: What we speak about is hard to say because you need the whole group together, you know what I mean? But if individuals wanted to take a stand, we're not going to stand against it. We're not going to hold them back, you know what I mean? They're entitled to their own opinions, and if they're very strong about that, you know, then it's nothing we can stop them about.
12: World number one Yannick Sinner made quick work of his first round match at Roland Garros, winning in straight sets 6-1, 6-3, 6-4. While world number 5 Jessica Pegula is a surprising early exit. She was defeated in 3 sets by world number 83 Kimberly Burrell. And US Ryder Cup captain Jim Furyk has been making the most of his trip to Ireland during a visit to see Adair Manor ahead of next year's Ryder Cup. He was in attendance at Limerick's Munster Senior Hurling Championship semi-final against Tipperary. Limerick manager John Kiley, who is helping JP McManus with the organisation of the Ryder Cup, has said it was great to see Furyk in a Limerick jersey.
14: And Jim, being at the match on Sunday, he's in for his reconnaissance of the course, etc. Delighted to see him wearing a Limerick jersey. So he's all in, I think, on this mission for the next 15 months, which is great to see. And he came down to the dressing room afterwards and met the lads, and it was just nice to have him there. He's a spectacular sportsman in his own right.
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8: Mild and dry tonight with mostly clear skies, lows of 12 to 15 degrees.
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1: Ar neoghaidh is gach cúil Jazzy ag dul an iart can iart agus níos. 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Ia an DJ is Moe Stone. 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Hion tuach. Lumps to Jess Spencer, August, for the best new Irish music. 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
1: There's a killer in our midst, stalking us on rainy nights, striking on secluded rural roads, or in the middle of winter, down dark country lanes. 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